0: Iran could be signed over the weekend or Monday. Pakistan, who've mediated over recent weeks, claim the final text has been agreed. The Prime Minister has admitted that he needs to turn things around after the resignation of two ministers over the government's plans on defence spending. But Keir Starmer says that he would fight any challenge to his leadership and insists he's taking hard-edged decisions on defence. The charity Parkrun will reach a special milestone this weekend, celebrating its 1 millionth event. It began 22 years ago with just 13 runners and 5 volunteers. Since then, it's evolved into a global community of free weekly 5-kilometre runs on Saturdays, with more than 2,500 locations in 23 countries. CEO Elizabeth Duggan says the numbers are extraordinary.
1: We now have 500,000 people participating globally every single weekend, which includes 50,000 volunteers. It's having such a huge impact on the health and well-being of the nation.
0: And Canada claimed their first ever World Cup point as the co-hosts came from behind to rescue a 1-1 draw against Bosnia-Herzegovina. Southampton striker Kyle Larin grabbed a late equaliser in Toronto. From Sky News, I'm Daisy Steele.

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13: The top stories this hour. Former rugby league player Kevin Sinfield's been knighted in the King's Birthday Honours after raising more than £10 million for motor neurone disease charities in honour of Rob Burrows.
14: I'd have loved to have seen his smile when I'd have told him this news, because he loved everything we did. He provided the inspiration for it all, and then I just think he'd be so happy. He wanted to make it better for those that came after him, and he's certainly done that and will continue to do that.
13: There are also damehoods for children's author Julia Donaldson and Noughts and Crosses novelist Mallory Blackman. Several of the Lionesses who won Euro 2025 are appointed MBEs. Donald Trump says he thinks a peace deal with Iran could be signed over the weekend or Monday. Pakistan, who've mediated over recent weeks, claim the final text has been agreed. A US official says the vital shipping route, the Strait of Hormuz, would be opened under the terms. Our US correspondent Mark Stone believes it's an extended ceasefire.
15: What this memorandum of understanding would do is extend the status quo for 60 days. It would give the space to be able to then continue to negotiate the knotty issue of Iran's nuclear capability.
13: The Prime Minister has admitted that he needs to turn things around after the resignation of two ministers over the government's plans on defence spending. But Sir Keir Starmer said that he would fight any challenge to his leadership and insists he's taking hard-edged decisions on defence. A 17-year-old girl has been stabbed in the neck and taken to hospital in Lancashire. Officers were called to reports the girl had been assaulted in Briarfield. A 30-year-old man from the town's been arrested on suspicion of murder. Canada claimed their first ever World Cup point as the co-hosts came from behind to rescue a one-all draw against Bosnia-Herzegovina. And World Cup co-hosts USA are just kicking off against Paraguay in their tournament opener in Los Angeles. From Sky News, I'm Daisy Steele.

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11: The top stories this hour. Rugby league great Kevin Sinfield and the creator of the Gruffalo are among those named in the King's Birthday Honours. Faye Rowlands has more.
12: After raising more than £10 million for motor neuron disease charities, Sinfield becomes Sir Kevin. He's among more than 1,000 recipients of honours. There are damehoods for children's author Julia Donaldson and Noughts and Crosses novelist Mallory Blackman. Six members of England's European Championship winning Lionesses are made MBEs, including Chloe Kelly, who scored the winning penalty. Actress Dame Helen Mirren becomes a companion of honour.
11: Donald Trump says he thinks a peace deal with Iran could be signed over the weekend or Monday. Pakistan, who've mediated over recent weeks, claim the final text has been agreed. The Prime Minister says he has a duty to stay on and would fight any leadership challenge, despite the resignation of two ministers this week. Sir Keir Starmer admits he needs to turn things around, but has hit back at critics who've accused him of being too soft on defence spending.
13: But I don't agree. These are hard-edged decisions. They're decisions that have been taken. And we are seen as a leading member of NATO.
11: The PM has appointed Dan Jarvis as his new defence secretary, with Louise Sander-Jones becoming armed forces minister and Calvin Bailey taking on the veterans brief. A police officer is being investigated over claims they used artificial intelligence to create evidential material in a number of cases. The Crown Prosecution Service says it's working with Derbyshire Police and engaging with courts that may have been affected. Canada claimed their first ever World Cup point as the co-hosts came from behind to rescue a 1-1 draw against Bosnia-Herzegovina. Southampton striker Kyle Larin grabbed a late equaliser in Toronto. And Harry Styles has kicked off a record-breaking 12-night residency at Wembley Stadium, surpassing previous records set by Coldplay and Taylor Swift. From Sky News, I'm Daisy Steele.

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13: The top stories this hour. Kevin Sinfield, Dame Helen Mirren and author Julia Donaldson are among more than 1,000 names included in the King's Birthday Honours. Sinfield's being awarded a knighthood for his services to rugby and motor neurone disease charities. Donaldson and fellow author Mallory Blackman received damehoods for their services to literature. Alice Eloise Alton runs Prom Arlie, a social enterprise that provides free dresses and suit loans to students that can't afford one. She's to receive a British Empire Medal.
14: Oh, it's such a big thing for me, this, and it'll be really lovely to have my parents hopefully there as well when I receive it, because they've always supported me for over the last like 10, 11 years running Prom Alley. So it's been a lot of hard work, it's a lot for one person to do, but they've always been there to help.
13: A senior US official says Washington and Tehran are very close to reaching a deal aimed at ending the conflict. The Prime Minister of Pakistan, which has helped to mediate negotiations, says the final text has now been agreed. Iran's foreign minister says the agreement would reopen the Strait of Hormuz and lift the US blockade of Iran.
15: In the second stage, the nuclear issue, alongside sanctions relief for Iran and one or two other matters, will be examined and a final agreement will be concluded.
13: The Prime Minister has admitted that he needs to turn things around after the resignation of two ministers over the government's plans on defence spending. But Sir Keir Starmer said that he would fight any challenge to his leadership and insists he's taking hard-edged decisions on defence. A 17-year-old girl has been stabbed in the neck and taken to hospital in Lancashire. Officers were called to reports the girl had been assaulted in Briarfield. A 30-year-old man from the town has been arrested on suspicion of murder. And in sport, Canada claimed their first ever World Cup point as the co-hosts came from behind to rescue a 1-1 draw against Bosnia-Herzegovina. From Sky News, I'm Daisy Steele.

Cause I'm only human after all, and you're only human after all. Don't put the blame on me.

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12: The top stories this hour. Former rugby league player Kevin Sinfield's been knighted in the King's Birthday's honours list. He's raised more than £11 million for motor neurone disease charities, inspired by his late friend and teammate Rob Burrow. So Kevin says he has a mixture of emotions.
13: It feels very different to get individual awards because effectively, all I've wanted to do is win team trophies or win team awards, and a little bit embarrassed by it, but massively overwhelmed and humbled.
12: Dame Helen Mirren and authors Julia Donaldson and Mallory Blackman are among others who've been recognised in the honours list. A senior US official says Washington and Tehran are close to agreeing a deal aimed at ending the conflict. Iran's foreign minister says it would reopen the Strait of Hormuz and lift the US blockade. Sir Keir Starmer says he needs to turn things around following the resignation of two senior ministers over defence spending. The Prime Minister insists he's making tough decisions and says he would fight any challenge to his leadership. President Trump says a US military strike has killed Nino Guerrero, the alleged leader of Venezuela's Tren de Aragua gang. Mr. Trump says the operation was carried out with the help of Venezuelan authorities, although officials there have yet to comment. The United States began their World Cup with a 4-1 victory over Paraguay. Tyrone Francis was watching in Los Angeles.
14: No President Trump, but Tom Cruise and David Beckham were in the stands watching the US Open with a convincing 4-1 win over Paraguay. Former Arsenal striker Florian Balogun got two of the goals. In Toronto, Michael Bublé performed before Canada got their first ever World Cup point after a 1-1 draw against Bosnia-Herzegovina.
12: And a rare hand-painted first edition doll is among the items at a new Barbie exhibition in Glasgow. It opens at the Kelvin Grove Art Gallery and Museum today. From Sky News, I'm Daisy Steele.

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7: Top stories this hour. Donald Trump says he thinks a peace deal with Iran could be signed over the weekend or Monday. Pakistan, who've mediated over recent weeks, claim the final text has been agreed. A US official says the vital shipping route, the Strait of Hormuz, would be opened under the terms. Sky's US correspondent Mark Stone believes it's an extended ceasefire.
8: What this memorandum of understanding would do is extend the status quo for 60 days. It would give the space to be able to then continue to negotiate the knotty issue of Iran's nuclear capability.
7: The Prime Minister says he has a duty to stay on and would fight any leadership challenge. That's despite the resignation of two ministers this week. Keir Starmer admits he needs to turn things around. Hundreds of anti-racism demonstrators have taken to the streets of Belfast after days of unrest. Stephen Ogilvie lost an eye in a stabbing on Monday night, sparking violent disorder that saw homes, cars and businesses targeted. A service will take place in Leicester later this morning, remembering those who lost their lives in a deadly plane crash just over a year ago. An Air India flight heading for London came down shortly after takeoff in Ahmedabad. Only one of the 242 people on board survived. In sport, Canada came from behind to draw 1-1 with Bosnia-Herzegovina in their historic opening World Cup match in Toronto last night. Meanwhile, the United States began their World Cup with a 4-1 victory over Paraguay. Scotland begin their Group C campaign against Haiti in Boston overnight. These supporters left Glasgow Airport in high spirits.
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7: And rugby league legend Kevin Sinfield becomes Sir Kevin. He's included in the King's Birthday Honours. Gruffalo author Julia Donaldson is given a damehood.
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7: Breezy with sunny spells and showers for Northern Ireland, Scotland and Northern Ireland. Dry and bright further south. That's the latest. I'm Gavin Rudson.
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13: All right, now, good morning. Welcome to Saturday. It's Wes back on with you, and let's kick off the show right now with Olivia Dean.

0: I'm here for someone else. Good morning. Good morning. Welcome to Hit Radio. Now, it's now 6:11 exactly. This is Wes here. Hope you're good. I could have done really with an extra hour in bed this morning. I really could have. How about you? Listen, what we need to do is we need to wake the nation. That will get us going, as per usual, for the first hour of the show. So, look, I need your WhatsApp voice notes that say, good morning to everybody who's listening. And the more daft and silly and creative, the better for these on WhatsApp voice note. For example, as a little example, here's one of my all-time favourites from Camille.
1: Hello, good morning, everybody. Have a good day.
0: Woo! I mean, you can't beat that, can you? You cannot beat, or can you? Please try and beat it. Do a voice or an impression. Simply wish everyone good morning on WhatsApp voice note. Sing it if you like on 0333 2020 800 as you wake the nation this morning to wake us all up. 0333 2020 800 on WhatsApp right now. Send over a voice note. I know it's early. I know you're tired, but just do it. Whilst you do, I'll stick on Ed Sheeran next and Sapphire on Hits Radio. Good morning.

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0: Hiya, good morning. Happy Saturday morning. It's Wes with you. Dawn yesterday. Wow, our next winner of £750,000 was Dawn. Are you ready to react like this next Friday when you get the phone call?
4: Oh my goodness, this is just unbelievable. It really is. I'm so in shock.
0: Wow, if you want $750,000 as well, throughout June, every Friday, that is what we're giving away, is £750,000. 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
18: This Father's Day, celebrate every side of Dad with a card as personal as he is. 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

0: Avicii, Hey Brother, 6:32 with Wes on Hit Radio, Saturday, 13th of June. And what is going on today? Trooping the Colour is today. It's the King's birthday parade. Actually, his birthday's in November, November 14th, but the monarch always has their birthday parade in June. So that's today. In tennis, it's the Queen's semi-final, the World Cup. USA and Paraguay are playing today. Brazil and Morocco and Qatar and Switzerland. And today is Kim Marsh's birthday.
1: And in my bed. Nice one, Ryan.
2: It's a double.
1: We'll talk about this in the morning.
0: Oh. Kim Marsh from Hearsay, of course, Coronation Street, etc., etc. How old is Kim today, though? What are you saying? You can't say it in your head, all right? We're not having that. Don't say it in your head and then afterwards say, oh, I should have said that. I was thinking that. Say it now and then we know you're not lying. It is Kim's 50th birthday today. Happy birthday, Kim, for today. Hey, we're waking the nation next with your good mornings right after Bruno Mars.

0: is now 27 on Saturday morning. It's Wes here. Very tired today. I'm so tired. How are you? If you're tired as well and struggling to wake up, don't worry. We've got just the sort of antidote now for tiredness, because it's time to wake the nation with people like Gals on WhatsApp voice note.
1: Hi, hi, good morning, everybody. Let's have it.
0: Thank you, girls. David, good morning.
2: Good morning, everybody. It's a lovely day. Rise and shine.
0: Yeah, rise and shine. Oh, I can feel it. Can't you feel it? Waking us up. We're waking the nation. Casey, good morning.
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0: Richmond, why don't you have a go at it?
4: Good morning, Wazza. Good morning, everybody. I hope everyone has the best Saturday ever. Whoop, whoop. It's nice and sunny.
0: It really is. And Stuart, finally, to wake the nation this Saturday morning, what have you got?
5: Good morning, Hits Radio. Good morning, Wes. How are we doing, guys? Saturday, boom, boom, boom. Weather is looking pretty good today. It's going to be a lovely weekend. Let's get up, get out, and have some fun. Boom! Have a good day.
0: Bing, bing. Thank you, Stuart. Thank you to everybody. There we go. We're now woken. We've woken the nation. Next, I'll get on Taylor Swift and Joe for you.
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Mario Winans and Enya, and I just don't want to know. 10 to 7 with Wes at Hits Radio, and Sam Thompson back with you at 9 a.m. straight after me. But don't forget, he's got one whole hour of nothing but throwbacks. Nothing but throwbacks. 1 hour between 10 and 11 o'clock this morning. Maroon 5, a throwback from them coming up for you right after this from Joe.

0: 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This is Wes. After 7 o'clock, stay there for the Hits UK chart number one from Alex Warren. Fever Dream is getting played, Ray as well, and if you're at Harry Styles' gig last night at Wembley, classic One Direction coming up.
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8: Top stories this hour. Oldham's Kevin Sinfield has been knighted for his fundraising work supporting people with motor neurone disease. The former rugby league star started campaigning after his friend and former teammate Rob Burrow was diagnosed with the condition and later died. Kevin says he's been totally overwhelmed.
9: Still coming to terms with it, if I'm being honest. Very humbled, very overwhelmed by all of it, really. Do you know, I think when you've played a team sport and then you're in a coaching team and then obviously our 7-7 team, it feels very different to get individual awards because effectively all I've wanted to do is win team trophies.
8: A senior US official says Washington and Tehran are very close to reaching a deal aimed at ending the war. The Prime Minister of Pakistan, which has helped to mediate negotiations, says the final text has now been agreed. Iran's foreign minister says the agreement would reopen the Strait of Hormuz. A 17-year-old girl has been stabbed in the neck in Briarfield in Lancashire. Police have arrested a local man and say the teenager's injuries are not life-threatening. Health officials are warning of a triple whammy of pressure as England's resident doctors prepare to go on strike again on Monday. It coincides with a possible heatwave and the World Cup. Wigan has become the first area in Greater Manchester to launch a dedicated grassroots music plan. The new five-year strategy, developed with venues like The Snug in Atherton, focuses on improving access, nurturing talent and securing the future of music spaces in the area. Ben Morgan is the lead researcher for the plan.
10: Without the support of the audiences, the venues will end up having to close. We are a cultural hub that's embedded right on the high street. And, you know, if we close, there's hundreds of people per week that don't have the local venue to go to anymore. Hundreds of artists who don't have a place to perform. So use us or lose us, that's the main message.
8: And Sir David and Victoria Beckham have brought some celebrity glamour to the USA's opening World Cup match against Paraguay. The co-hosts won the game 4-1.
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8: Cloudy with a few sunny spells and showers across Manchester in the northwest. Highs of 17 degrees. That's the latest. I'm Dan Davis.
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12: And here and now it's Wes for your Saturday morning. Let's get on the Hits UK chart number one next. Alex Warren, it's Fever Dream.

Frequencies, Callum Scott, and Where Are You Now? Where are you now? It's 7:10. Wes on Hit 20 for Saturday morning. Hope you're all good today. Probably tired, I'm guessing. Probably exhausted. Perhaps questioning why you decided to sack off your Saturday morning lie-in this morning. Yeah, I mean, why? You get, you know, you work all week, finally gets the weekend, and then you think to yourself, no, I'll get up. I'll get up early at the weekend. Or maybe it's not your decision. Maybe it's somebody else's. Someone's dragged you out of bed, and you're kicking and screaming, going, no, leave me alone. But no, come and tell me everything. Your reason for being up so early this Saturday morning. Is it your fault? Is it someone else's fault? What are you doing? Who are they? All of that. Stick all of that into a WhatsApp now and send it off to 0333 2020 800. You can do me a voice note if you like, or just a simple little voice note message. WhatsApp message. 0333 2020 800 on WhatsApp. And whilst you're in touch for Saturday morning, this will wake you up. Just before I stick on a classic Justin Bieber throwback, it's Ray.

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1: 20 past seven with Wes on Hit Radio. That's for you if you went to see... I can't imagine you're up this early. If you went to see Harry Styles last night at Wembley. Or maybe you are going to see one of his 11 other shows that he's got. And if you're thinking, yeah, I'm not going, but I'd love to go. If only I could afford it. Well...
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1: 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Massive good luck. I really hope you win. And whilst you play, Corona's coming up. What a throwback. And Benson Boone next.
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love it. Corona, Rhythm of the Night. Don't forget, tomorrow, Kimberly Wyatt has got 3 hours of throwbacks like that from 7 p.m. tomorrow night. She's gone 7:30 on Saturday morning with Wes on Hits Radio. Good morning and welcome along if you've just woken up today. Saturday, 13th of June, here's what's going on. It's Trooping the Colour. The King's Birthday Parade is taking place in London. Tennis, Queen's semi-final today. Man versus horse, the marathon in Wales. This is where runners literally compete against horses over a 22-mile course. Good luck if you or your horse is doing that today. And for the World Cup, you got USA and Paraguay, Qatar and Switzerland, and Brazil and Morocco competing. And it's DJ Snake's birthday. How old, though, is DJ Snake today? Have a guess. I've got no idea, so I'd just be guessing as well. Your clue is, go for a nice round number. Okay, there's your clue. And say it out loud, because you can't cheat afterwards going, oh, I should have said that. If you're going 40 for DJ Snake, that is the right answer. DJ Snake, good morning. And happy birthday, if you're listening. Sure he is. It's his favourite show. Ella Langley, next on Hits Radio. Just

0: Casey Perry, Juicy J and Dark Horse at Hits Radio with Wes on Saturday morning, 7:38. 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Make sure you keep listening, make sure you play, and make sure you win as well. That's the important thing, is win. Thank you for being in touch on WhatsApp, as always. Let me know why you're up first thing at the weekend. To be in touch, 0333 2020 800. So 0333 2020 800 to get your shout out. Rosie's Bookstore at the Royal Three Counties Show today is exhibiting, getting ready for that. Good luck, Rosie. Ian's on call this weekend, and he got a call at 5 a.m. this morning. Gutted. Jamie and Steph are getting married today in Swansea. Good luck, guys. Gemma, you're doing what meanwhile?
1: So just driving to Manchester, we're doing a 50-mile bike ride for charity from Liverpool Hospital back to Manchester.
0: 50 miles?
1: Yep.
0: Are you
1: not
0: mad?
1: Not been on a bike for 10 years either.
0: Oh my God.
1: It's going to be a challenge.
0: No, don't do it. Give up. I did about 5 miles last summer, and by the end of it, I could not move. Like, and saddle sore. It's actually a thing to be saddle sore.
1: Yeah, the nerves are kicking in now.
0: Mm-hmm. Yes. Have you got a decent saddle?
1: Yeah, I've hired a bike, so I'm hoping it's the right one.
0: Okay, not a question I thought I'd ask this morning of a lady, but anyway, here we are. Well, good luck with it. Who's doing it with you?
1: So there's about 13 of us. We all work for Ainscough Crane Hire, and we're doing it for one of our colleagues for the Kidney Care Charity.
0: Oh, bless you. Bless you. Well, stop whinging. Do it for them.
1: We will.
0: Thanks, Gemma.
1: Brilliant. Thank you.
0: Have a great Saturday. Good luck.
1: Bye.
0: Right, whilst you WhatsApp as well, I'll stick on Olivia Dean next and Ed Sheeran as is Am.
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Sheeran at 10 to 8, Azizam. Hit Radio's 100 Days of Summer are on. Sam Thompson, after me at 9 o'clock, has got a family holiday to Universal Orlando. For your family, four people it's for, and that is the kind of thing that we're doing all summer long, giving away big prizes, playing loads of hits and throwbacks. So keep us on all summer. If you're going out in the car, take us with you. If you're going on holiday yourself, take us with you on the app as well. Rayo is our app, R-A-Y-O. And check out Sam from 9 o'clock to win that prize. A week today, Part Life is on in Manchester. This guy's doing it this year. It's Calvin Harris and Satisfy.

0: One Republic in Timberland. Apologise. Just say sorry. It's Wes, Finney and the Tigers. Hello to you. Coaches Jim and Mick as well. They're up early because the Panshanga Tigers are having a game. Is that how you say it? Beth, Wes, love the show. Can you say hi to Max and Ivy Ray, who's listening this morning? Good morning. Loads more shouts after 8 o'clock. Tame Impala and BB Rexha as well.
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3: The top stories this hour. Oldham's Kevin Sinfield says he's humbled and overwhelmed to have been knighted in the King's Birthday Honours. The former rugby league star has been recognised for raising more than £11 million for motor neurone disease. His best friend and teammate Rob Burrow was diagnosed with the condition and passed away in 2024. Sir Kevin says he's always in his thoughts.
4: The courage and bravery he showed is still rippling and ripping right through the M&D community and the rugby code. Sport across the UK is still, you know, people want to talk to me about Rob all the time. So he's never out of my thoughts, but then I'd have loved to have seen his smile when I'd have told him this news.
3: A senior US official says Washington and Tehran are very close to reaching the framework of a peace deal. Pakistan's prime minister is also suggesting an initial agreement could be signed this weekend. A man's been arrested on suspicion of attempted murder after a 17-year-old girl was stabbed in Lancashire. She was found with a neck injury in Briarfield yesterday afternoon. Her injuries are not believed to be life-threatening. Health officials warn the NHS faces a triple whammy of pressure, with next week's walkout by resident doctors in England coinciding with the World Cup and a heatwave. They'll strike for 4 days from Monday. There are hopes Wigan's live music scene will be put further into the spotlight as Greater Manchester's first grassroots music strategy is launched. It follows the success of local bands including the Lathams and the Lottery Winners. Ben Morgan is the lead researcher for the plan.
5: We're hoping it can be the framework for other local authorities all over GM that could take this framework and create their own grassroots music plan to help their scene in their borough over the next 5 years. As many as the recommendations wrote into the plan can be into fruition.
3: And former United star Sir David Beckham has received a star on the Hollywood Walk of Fame. Actor Tom Cruise spoke at the ceremony in LA, praising his work ethic and dedication.
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3: Cloudy with a few sunny spells and showers across Manchester in the northwest. Highs of 17 degrees. That's the latest. I'm Dan Davis.
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7: And right now for your Saturday morning, it's Wes with Noah Kahan on Soon. First, here's Bebe Rexha and Faithless, New Religion.

0: Post Malone, Morgan Wallen on Hit 20, 10 past 8 on Saturday morning. It's Wes with you till 9, and Sam Thompson is back after 9. I would love, in the meantime, your WhatsApp message to tell me what's going on today, why you're up so early, first thing at the weekend. It shouldn't be a thing, should it, really? But here you are. So 0333 2020 800 on WhatsApp to be in touch and get involved. 0333 2020 800. Whilst you are, Jill.
1: Hello, Wes.
0: Hello, Jill.
1: Hello.
0: Hello. How are you today?
1: I'm fine.
0: Really? You sound wide awake.
1: Oh, yes, me, when you're bringing in two big horses. You probably can hear them. They're just coming in from the field.
0: Oh, how very countryfile.
1: Well, it's not in Bolton, but there you go.
0: What are the names?
1: Otto.
0: Yeah.
1: And Terry.
0: Excellent. Terry the horse. I love that. Do they like, you know, when they're in the stable, do you actually play the music? Do they like Hits Radio playing?
1: Oh, yeah, I've always got the radio on.
0: Really?
1: For them.
0: Are they yeah. partial to any song in particular? Or
1: do you like artists? Ray? Where the hell is my husband?
0: Do they?
1: Yeah.
0: What do they do when Ray comes on?
1: Well, they pop the rest out the stable doors and pop the rest about.
0: I've already played Ray, sadly. Do you think they'd like Tame Impala and Dracula?
1: Oh, yeah.
0: I think they'd like that. It's kind of, it's very catchy. It's doing all the rounds on socials as well.
1: That'd be fabulous, Wes.
0: For Otto and Terry the Horse, and for you as well, Jill. Have a great Saturday. See you later.
1: Thank you. Bye.

0: This is called Halo, just in case you wondered. She doesn't say it much. Beyonce, Halo at 8:21.
1: Just magnificent.
2: Hits Radio. Make me a
0: winner. Where's here on Saturday morning? Good morning. Thank you for listening. An hour of throwbacks later on from 10 till 11 a.m. right here. Now, listen, I've got to play this for you. This is yesterday, Dawn, who won £750,000 on Make Me a Winner, £750,000. And just listen to this.
3: I'm going to donate some cash to my cash for kids as well. That was my kind of plan as well.
4: What?
3: Donate some money to that. Yeah, yep.
4: Oh.
3: Donate some money to cash for kids. I don't know how much yet, but quite a bit, I would imagine. And a mental health charity as well. I would donate to that. Yep. Yeah, I'll do that as well, yep. So I'm going to keep it all to myself. But share the fun, share the love. genuinely, they're going to get quite a bit of money from me, yep.
0: Wow, there you go, you see. What are you going to spend your £750,000 on next Friday when you win? That's what we're giving away again next week. 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And a massive good luck and well done to Dawn. Jason Derulo's coming up next, and Sonny Federa, Think About Us, very soon.
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0: Jason Derulo, riding solo on Hit 20, 8:33 on Saturday morning. Wes here with you. Good morning. And thank you for listening. Happy Saturday, 13th of June. The F1 Barcelona Catalunya Grand Prix is on this weekend. Qualifiers today. Trooping the colour in London. The King's birthday parade, although his actual birthday is in November, November 14th. Queen's semi-final in the tennis. World Cup matches today. USA and Paraguay. Qatar and Switzerland. Brazil and Morocco. And Tim Allen, a.k.a. Buzz Lightyear, it's his birthday today.
1: To infinity and beyond!
0: But how old is Tim today? What are you saying? Have a guess. Don't say it in your head and then say afterwards, I was thinking that. Should have said it. Say it now and then we know. He's in his 70s. Yeah, 70s. You go in 73 today for Tim. That is the right answer.
1: To infinity and beyond.
0: Your shouts on the air soon. First of all, here's Sienna Spyro next.

0: Sabrina Carpenter, Espresso. Hits Radio's 100 Days of Summer are on. It's now 8:40 on Saturday with Wes. Good morning. And thank you for listening to me, getting involved as well with the show today. Becky and the Peach family, it's Lachlan's third birthday today. Happy birthday, Lachlan. Andy's at work today at the recycling centre. Andrew's just finished a 24-hour shift. Chelsea has finished her shift on a maternity unit. Lisa's daughter is getting married tomorrow. Good luck. Leo is 10 today. Happy birthday, Leo. Cleo, what's going on with you?
1: So my partner is currently rowing a marathon out in the garage for no particular reason. It was just a fitness goal for himself. I know, absolutely mental. So the last, like, well, he probably started training in January and then he's just increased his times.
0: Right.
1: So every weekend he's been going out there. He's out for a couple of hours rowing.
0: In the garage, but though? Not on a river or a canal or something?
1: No, just in the garage, on our rower in the garage.
0: And you're having to get up at the weekends. This is so, so inconsiderate.
1: I know. So, yeah, today it's going to take about 3.5 hours. That's the time he's hoping for.
0: Oh, God.
1: But he's listening to you, and I just thought, oh, it could give him just the pep he needs just to get over the line. I think he's got about an hour left.
0: What's his name?
1: Jerome.
0: Jerome. Come on, Jerome.
1: Yeah.
0: You can do it.
1: Yeah.
0: Whatever it is,
1: yeah.
0: Whatever you're aiming for.
1: Yeah.
0: Oh, I've got just the song next.
1: Yes.
0: Justin Timberlake, Cry Me a River.
1: Oh, amazing.
0: Only,
1: that'd be perfect.
0: He's not on a river, like we've said. He's in a garage.
1: He's not.
0: Rowing.
1: He's on an imaginary river, isn't he?
0: Row, Jerome, row!
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Justin Timberlake and Cry Me a River. And don't forget, later, 10 till 11, 1 hour of the Hits Radio Throwback is on. Wait for it. Okay, now he's finished. It's Wes here till 9 and Sam, and next it's Bella Kay. Now, K is spelt K-A-Y, but actually the K stands for her middle name. What is Bella Kay's middle name? It's Bella Kathleen.

0: because of you.
1: Bella Kathleen, aka Bella Kay, and I love it, I love it, I love it. That's it, I'm done. Wes out of here and back tomorrow from 6 o'clock. Sam Thompson is next, playing Taylor Swift and Miley Cyrus. 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
20: The top stories this hour. Oldham's Kevin Sinfield has been knighted for his fundraising work supporting people with motor neurone disease. The former rugby league star started campaigning after his friend and former teammate Rob Burrow was diagnosed with the condition. Well, this means he's now known as Sir Kevin Sinfield, and he says he's been totally blown away.
21: Very humbled, very overwhelmed. I think when you play the team sport and then

0: doing a coaching team and then obviously our 7-7 team. It feels very different to get individual awards because effectively all I've wanted to do is win team trophies.
1: A senior US official says Washington and Tehran are very close to reaching a deal aimed at ending the war. The Prime Minister of Pakistan, which has helped to mediate negotiations, says the final text has now been agreed. Iran's foreign minister says the agreement would reopen the Straits of Hormuz. A 17-year-old girl has been stabbed in the neck in Briarfield in Lancashire. Police have arrested a local man and say the teenager's injuries are not life-threatening. Health officials are warning of a triple whammy of pressure as England's resident doctors prepare to go on strike again on Monday. It coincides with a possible heatwave and the World Cup. Wigan has become the first area in Greater Manchester to launch a dedicated grassroots music plan, aiming to boost the thriving scene and support local artists. The new five-year strategy, developed with venues like The Snug in Atherton, focuses on improving access, nurturing talent, and securing the future of music spaces in the area. And Morgan is the lead researcher for the plan.
2: Without the support of the audiences, the venues will end up having to close. We are a cultural hub that's embedded right on the high street. And if we close, there's hundreds of people per week that don't have the local venue to go to anymore, and hundreds of artists who don't have a place to perform.
1: And Sir David Beckham has received a star on the Hollywood Walk of Fame. The former United player has been honoured for his lasting influence on sports, entertainment and global culture.
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1: Cloudy with a few sunny spells and showers across Manchester in the northwest. Highs of 17 degrees. That's the latest. I'm Dan Davis.
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7: 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Taylor Swift on for you right now, The Fate of Ophelia.

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0: Well, good morning to you. We're here again. Stuart has already got in touch. I feel like I've only just come on. He's given me a boom. Good morning already. Come on, Stuart, you absolute hero. Please do be getting in touch, by the way. We have a huge show lined up for you. It's Hits Radio's 100 Days of Summer. So obviously, I've got an hour of throwbacks later on for you. I do have to confess something. I've got tonsillitis. Yep. But if you thought that would stop me coming in today and talking to you, then you have another thing coming. I'm on the biotics. I'm ready to rock and roll. The painkillers are in. Nothing's going to stop me now. We're also going to be crossing to America, by the way, but not for the World Cup. We will be talking to our pussycat doll, Kimberly Wyatt, and I'm going to be trying to send one of you out there with three mates to have a week at four amazing theme parks in Universal Orlando Resort. That is so cool. If you want to take me, then please feel free. Now, as always, like our good friend Stuart here, please feel free to get in touch. 0333 2020 800. That's 0333 2020 800. Message and tell me good morning. Message and tell me you feel sorry for me because of my tonsillitis. Or just message with a full stop. Message anyway, because I read every single one. Now we're going to get that energy up with a bit as Miles Smith. You wouldn't think you'd be saying that, do you, actually, to be fair? Because obviously, normally Miles Smith's quite emotional. This one, nice to meet you. A little bit different.

0: Rihanna, Calvin Harris, We Found Love with me, Sam Thompson. And I've got to say, the messages that have rolled in, I am so, so grateful. I don't think I've ever actually had so many messages in my life. Stuart's obviously gone. Sam, any chance for a shout out to my girls on the way to dance competition? Of course. Rachel said, I hope you feel better soon. Thank you, Beth. Gone, get well soon. Sam, sending you some honey and lemon. Beth, I would love that right now. And Rach said, good morning, Sam. It's Rach here from Croods on my way to volunteer with the cats at RSPCA. Thank you for your ADHD book. And I hope you get better soon. There are so many more messages flying in, and we will get to them because I'd like to read every single one of them out. But right now, time for this.
1: Just magnificent.
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0: I really try to squeeze as many of those messages as I can get into them. My producer's like, come on! Oh, Dawn just netted a life-changing £750,000. And are you ready to be next and join the £750,000 squad?
4: No way! Oh, my goodness, this is just unbelievable. It really is. Oh, I'm so in shock.
0: I mean, that is... I say this every single time. Hearing the shock in people's voices literally makes this job just so much better. I love it. And we're not slowing down. We want to give you another shot at gold and score yourself £750,000. The road to winning does start now. 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Right, Hits Radio's 100 Days of Summer does continue with the girl of the moment, the woman of the moment. 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

0: me right in the feels as a millennial. Reese has got in touch. He goes, good morning. This is Reese. I would love a shout out to Megan, who's going to be the Mrs. Brooke on the 26th of this month. Would it be possible to get a shout out from your team on the day, or a personal message? Okay, I thought this was... that's just a request. That's just... Reese, you had me at the start of that. I was like, oh, that's nice. You want a message on the day. On the 26th, I'll figure out who the presenter is, mate. hopefully it's Marvin. Now, as we all know, well, by the way, please do keep messaging in. I do read every single one. I'm having a lot of fun reading them. As we all know, the World Cup does kick off. Well, it's already actually kicked off on Thursday. I watched the first game. Oh, my God. Three red cards, if I'm not mistaken, in the first game. It's going to get spicy. Everyone's really getting into it. Obviously, I'm mad into my football, so I'm obviously into it. Here in the office, we've done a sweepstake. I don't actually know what country I've got yet. So, here we go. Producer Carrie, by the way, is going to be on the mic. Hello, Carrie.
1: Hello, Sam.
0: How are you?
1: I'm very good. I'm quite enjoying this tension.
0: Oh, God.
1: Are you ready to find out?
0: No, just let me ask a couple of questions here, Carrie. Okay. Does everyone else know their countries?
1: Pretty much everyone. Apart from you.
0: So I get the last country of the sweepstakes. Well, that sucks in itself.
1: I'll be honest, I think everyone knows your country apart from you as well.
0: Oh, my God. I know I got it bad. You would have told me about that. Okay, go on.
1: You got... Spain!
0: Yes! No way! I got Spain!
1: You got Spain, baby.
0: Oh, I'm over the moon with Spain, Carrie!
1: I told you, you'd be fine, you're fine.
0: Oh my God, I thought I was going to get like Uzbekistan. Mate, because I got that in my podcast. Spain's brilliant!
1: Yeah, you're smashing this.
0: Who have you got?
1: Oh, producers weren't included.
0: Who did Marvin get?
1: Oh, well, I've got a little clip of Marvin's reveal. Do you want to hear it?
0: Oh, my God, yeah.
1: Okay, here we go.
0: What's he got?
2: Do you know what? Let's find out who you've got in the sweepstake. Here we go. Let's write. Marvin Humes, you've got England!
3: No, yeah! Come on, England. Love that.
2: Come on, mate.
3: Amazing.
2: I know, don't react like that. I know you've slipped someone 20 quid. There's no way you just happened to have got England.
0: There is no way he's just having to get England. That's a setup. Out of all the countries that Marvin could have got, England is such a setup. I bet you that's like written into his contract or something. I'm happy with Spain. I don't care what anyone says. Lamine Yamal is going to tear it up. So what do I get if we win?
1: Pride? There might be a trophy.
0: I get pride.
1: Sam, there are listeners involved as well. Don't get too competitive.
0: All right, fine. Well, look, as long as the listeners are involved, that's all that matters to me, all right? Am I in it with someone? Do you know what would be really cool is if I paired up with a listener as Spain? Now taking your game and...
1: We will have to see what matches you've got, to be honest. I didn't think this through as much as this.
0: I love a little bit of a sweepstake. It makes you really feel like a part of office culture. I love it. Who's got the worst quickly?
1: Not going to reveal. Next link.
0: Bet it's Fleur East. Right now, John Newman. Merry go on It's Radio.

0: Baby Don't Hurt Me, David Guetta, Anne-Marie and Coi Leray with me, Sam Thompson, on Hits Radio. Now, we've obviously been talking about the World Cup Hits Radio sweepstake, and it's not just the presenters, it's also been shared with you. We've got David messaged in, and we've called him, we've got him on the line. Hello, David.
1: Hello.
0: How are you, big guy?
1: I'm all right.
0: David, what? You messaged in. Who have you got in the Hits Radio sweepstake?
1: Guitar. I know. Don't think they're underdogs.
0: Who are they playing tonight? Switzerland?
1: Yeah, Switzerland.
0: Oh, you're going to get absolutely done in.
1: Yeah, I know.
0: Oh, David, it's a terrible sweepstake for you. I've got Spain, mate.
1: Could have been worse. Could have been England.
0: David, are you going to be watching the game tonight?
1: Yeah, I'll watch it.
0: Are you going to be treating yourself? You're going to be treating yourself maybe to maybe a little beer tonight or something, just to watch the game. Watch your team potentially lose or get thrashed.
1: They're not going to win.
0: Yeah, good man. I love that fighting spirit. David, thank you so much, sir. I can't believe you've actually like got someone in the Hits Radio sweepstake. Have a wonderful weekend, brother.
1: You do, thanks.
0: Thank you, David. Do you know what I love about David? Man of not that many words, but you get the point. Yeah, there aren't many people like that. You're like, I get the point. Good man, David. Like him a lot. Now, stay with me because we've got a lot coming up. Got Zara Larsson on the way as well as Teddy Swims. I'm going to be seeing who's been shopping recently. Plus, I've got actually Sienna Spira on the way as well. I just love her so much. Stay with me.
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Teddy Swims, The Door, Hits Radio's 100 Days of Summer does continue, although it's not continuing in the UK. The reason I'm saying this is because I was just looking at my weather app. I thought the next week was meant to be sunny. It's all changed to thunderstorms now. All changed to thunderstorms. Don't get me wrong, it's going to be nice at some point. Maybe we'll get a week in August. Who knows? I'm not going to lie, I've just done my patio up and I was really excited for a barbecue, so I'm really hurt. But look, ignore what's happening with the weather because summer is here regardless on Hits Radio, and we're going to make you feel that summer feeling if it's the last thing I do. And if I can't do with this, I can't do with anything. Sienna Spyro.

0: What a voice. What a lady. Santa Sparrow, Material Lover on Hits Radio with me, Sam Thompson. Now, did you know that the National Lottery has invested over £1 billion into music projects across the UK? 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Now, I'm sure you know Harry Styles was back at Wembley last night. We're kicking off Throwback Hour with a banger from 1ED.
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16: The top stories this hour. Oldham's Kevin Sinfield says he's humbled and overwhelmed to have been knighted in the King's Birthday Honours. The former Rugby League star has been recognised for raising more than £11 million for motor neurone disease. His best friend and teammate Rob Burrow was diagnosed with the condition and passed away in 2024. So Kevin says he's always in his thoughts.
17: The courage and bravery he showed is still rippling and ripping right through the M&D community and the rugby court. Sport across the UK is still, you know, people want to talk to me about Rob all the time, so he's never out of my thoughts, but then I'd have loved to have seen his smile when I'd have told him this news.
16: Iran is confident the framework of a deal to end the war will be agreed in the coming days. The US is also talking up the prospects of peace, though it shot down Iranian drones overnight heading towards the Strait of Hormuz. A 17-year-old girl has been stabbed in the neck in Briarfield in Lancashire. Police have arrested a local man and say the teenager's injuries are not life-threatening. There are hopes that Wigan's live music scene will be put further into the spotlight as Greater Manchester's first grassroots music strategy is launched. It follows the success of local bands including the Lathams and the Lottery Winners. Ben Morgan is the lead researcher for the plan.
18: It's a very, very unique trailblazing piece of work. We're hoping it can be the framework for other local authorities all over GM that could take this framework and create their own grassroots music.

0: plan to help their scene in their borough over the next 5 years. As many as the recommendations wrote into the plan can be into fruition.
1: Two people are in custody after some of the England World Cup team's equipment was stolen in transit. Boots belonging to players, as well as balls, are among the items taken from a van heading from Florida to Kansas City. And Sir David Beckham has received a star on the Hollywood Walk of Fame. The former United player was later seen watching the US beat Paraguay in their opening World Cup match in LA.
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1: Cloudy with a few sunny spells and showers across Manchester in the northwest. Highs of 17 degrees. That's the latest. I'm Dan Davis.
4: Hello, good morning. It's 10 a.m. I'm Sam Thompson, starting off with One Direction. What makes you beautiful?
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Every Saturday morning, I want you to bring that Saturday night energy. 0333 20 20 800 is my number. This hour is for you, and you've been amazing on the messages this morning. I will be giving you shout-outs. Let's open up the Saturday shout-out lines. Get your messages in, get your voice notes in, and that'll keep us in the mix with back-to-back throwbacks. Right now, Taylor Swift, I Knew You Were in Trouble. Ooh.

0: Kings of Leon, Sex on Fire with me, Sam Thompson. It's of course time to talk about some life-changing cash.
1: Whoa! 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
3: 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My son's got a house. Yeah, we've put towards their houses. 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Yeah, I'd do that.
0: 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Good luck. Throwbacks do continue with Five, Ed Sheeran and City High all back to back. What a lineup.
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20: It's Righty here, and I'm already loving this glorious summer of football. And while the players know they need to fuel themselves properly for the big games, we need to eat well too. Now, M&S, one of the official partners of our amazing home nation's football teams, have created Eat Well. Loads of snacks, meals and drinks that help us all be that little bit healthier. And not only that, it's mega easy to spot, because every pack has a little flower that tells us all we need to know. And because it's M&S, it is, of course, delicious. So, just follow the flower.

Exciting. Good morning, Sam. I'm off to rescue and rehome cats and kittens today. Have a wonderful day. That's from Sophie. We love you, Sophie. What a great day spent. Coldplay working hard on that halftime show for the World Cup final. Can't believe they're not playing at it. Coldplay here for you right now. The sky's full of stars. 'Cause you're

0: Uninvited. Freemasons speaking actually on throwbacks. I still can't believe Shania Twain opened for Harry Styles last night. That's huge. You know you've made it if Shania is opening for you. Well done, Harry. You're actually a hero. We've got a message from Rachel. She has morning, just making breakfast, nice bacon on toast and a large coffee. Rachel, that's why I love you. You messaged in to let me know what you're doing. Like, I now know exactly what you're doing right now. Enjoy your breakfast. Katy Perry on the way, as well as Janet Jackson.
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20: With Deliveroo. Seriously craving a takeaway? Sit back, tap, and order on the app.

Morning, friends. James Hite. Another message in. Morning, Emma in Bristol. Sat in a cafe enjoying my first peaceful coffee of the week while the kids are at swimming lessons. Well played. That's what I'm going to do when I'm a kid. I'm going to send my kids. Sorry, no, sorry. When I'm an adult, I'm going to be sending my kids to all of these different little vocations. I'm going to send them swimming, karate, judo, anything that I can have just a breath of fresh air in. And Natalie said, loving the throwbacks this morning, cleaning the house and pretending I'm in a music video every time a tune comes on. Natalie, you and me both. I do it in the studio. Poor producer Carrie. Right now, it's Destiny's Child, Lose My Breath with me, Sam Thompson.

0: Kesha. We are who we are. Another Saturday morning throwback hour, complete, so full of text. Thank you so much for getting involved this morning. You know how much I enjoy it. Now, also, you know that I love a little competition. We've been doing a lot of competitions, actually, over the past sort of month. And yesterday, Sean, a SEN teacher, won a week-long trip to Orlando. It was very dramatic. She won on a tiebreaker. Well, I have another chance to win that same prize after 11. And let's be honest, when you're doing a comp with me, it's better than everyone else.
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9: The top stories this hour. Oldham's Kevin Sinfield has paid tribute to his late best friend Rob Burrow after being knighted for his fundraising work for motor neurone disease. The former rugby league star has raised more than £11 million and is one of hundreds of people awarded in the King's Birthday Honours. Well, this means he's now known as Sir Kevin Sinfield, and he says he's been totally blown away.
10: Still coming to terms with it, if I'm being honest. Very humbled, very overwhelmed. I think when you play the team sport and then you're in a coaching team and then obviously our 7-7 team, it feels very different to get individual awards because effectively all I've wanted to do is win team trophies.
9: American forces have shot down Iranian attack drones heading towards the Straits of Hormuz as the prospects of peace are talked up. Pakistan, which is mediating, claims the final text in a framework to end the war has been agreed. England's World Cup build-up has hit an unexpected snag. Several players' boots, official match balls and training gear have been stolen while they were being taken by van to the squad's base in Kansas City. Two suspects have been arrested. Wigan has become the first area in Greater Manchester to launch a dedicated grassroots music plan, aiming to boost the thriving scene and support local artists. The new five-year strategy, developed with venues like The Snug in Atherton, focuses on improving access, nurturing talent, and securing the future of music spaces in the area. Ben Morgan is the lead researcher for the plan.
11: Without the support of the audiences, the venues will end up having to close. We are a cultural hub that's embedded right on the high street. And if we close, there's hundreds of people per week that don't have the local venue to go to anymore, and hundreds of artists who don't have a place to perform.
9: And Sir David Beckham says he could never have imagined a working class English soccer player would receive a star on the Hollywood Walk of Fame. The former United player has been honoured for his lasting influence on sports, entertainment and global culture.
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9: Cloudy with a few sunny spells and showers across Manchester in the northwest. Highs of 17 degrees. That's the latest. I'm Dan Davis.
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13: What are we starting with? Maybe a winner it is then. Gotta say, Dawn has had a winner. She just netted a life-changing three-quarters of £1 million. That is a lot of money. And are you ready to potentially be next and join the £750,000 squad?
14: What were you thinking you were looking for?
15: For family.
14: For family.
15: Aww.
14: Endlessly selfless.
15: I'm going to donate some cash to my cash for kids as well. That was my first plan as well.
16: What?
15: Donate some money to that. Yeah, yep.
16: Oh.
15: Donate some money to cash for kids.

0: I don't know how much yet, but quite a bit, I would imagine. And a mental health charity as well, would I donate to that? Yep, I'll do that as well, yep. I'm not going to keep it all to myself, but share the fun, share the love. I'm genuinely, they're going to get quite a bit of money from me, yep.
1: Dawn, how dare you? How dare you be so lovely and of such a beautiful soul? Honestly, hearing that, you listen to that and you're like, how can I be a better person? You know, like, that money has gone to the exact right person. Dawn, thinking of you so much, you absolute hero. And look, we're not slowing down. We want to give you another shot at gold and score yourself £750,000. 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
2: Huh?

0: It wasn't me, Shaggy there. What a throwback. Speaking of which, actually, you know who I've been missing? Our favourite pussycat doll, Kimberly Wyatt, the queen of throwbacks she is, and I think we should check in with her all the way from America.
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0: 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Now, today, Kimberly is so lucky, and I'm very jealous, as she gets to experience Universal Epic Universe, which is their newest park, which is just so, so cool. Kimberly actually joins me now from Orlando. Good morning, Kimberly.
2: Good morning, Sam. I'm a lucky girl, I tell you. I wish you were here, though, because it would be awesome to explore these parks together. I'm having so much fun.
0: Kimberly, honestly, you being out there, you're living my dream. I would be there in a heartbeat with you. Tell me your plans today. I know you're heading to Universal Epic Universe, but tell me more about it.
2: I'm so excited because we're off on a huge adventure. We're going to explore the five lands this park has to offer, including Celestial Park and Super Nintendo World, which is one of my favorites.
0: Super Nintendo
2: World. I was such a
0: gamer
2: growing up.
0: Were you? No, Kimberly, don't say that. You're way too cool to be a gamer, surely.
2: No way. I love gaming. I think gaming is the best. I've already got my kids into it just so I can go back to gaming.
0: My God. I mean, look, Kimberly, to be honest, I love Mario. Like, Mario Kart for me. Are you joking? Nintendo 64 Mario Kart was honestly the thing that I grew up on. So what you're about to do sounds insane.
2: And I'm going on the Minecart Madness, which is like the Super Nintendo World ride, which is going to be epic. You'll be there in spirit with me, Sam.
0: Oh, my God. That's so, so cool.
2: And today I'm so excited to go on the How to Train Your Dragon Isla Berg to ride on Hiccup's Wing Glider. I have no idea what I'm in for, but there have been so many surprises already. I've been checking my heart rate, and it's been through the roof at times. And then there's been some nice little family-themed chill rides as well. So I'm getting the full spectrum of it all.
0: I don't want chill. Kimberly, I want you literally to be just freaking out. I want you, like, on these rides going all over the place, hair all over the gaff. and you're going to be doing it all on Hits Radio socials, right? So I can actually follow this.
2: Yes, I'm going to give you pure FOMO, because I'm taking everybody with me everywhere I go.
0: Well, Kimberly, I hope you have the best time in the parks. I would love to go there. It sounds absolutely amazing. Kimberly, I love you so much. Have the best day.
2: Thank you.
0: See you later.
2: Bye.

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Cause I can't be alone with all that's on my mind. 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
0: Let's do this. 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We'll get exclusive theme park benefits, like the early park admission up to 1 hour before the park opens to enjoy select attractions at the park, and complimentary shuttle buses to all four theme parks. This is massive. I want this so badly. This is a once-in-a-lifetime prize. And on the line, we've got our first caller, and it's Dan. Hello, Dan.
2: Hello, Sam. You okay?
0: How are you, buddy?
2: I'm very nervous. I didn't expect this on a Saturday morning.
0: Mate, do you know what? This is one of the biggest things I think I've ever been a part of giving away. So I can feel your nerves. I'm here with you, mate. I'm going to hold your hand through this entire process, sir. And what would it mean to you if you did get to go?
2: Do you know what? I would just... it would just be a dream holiday. It would be the world, to be honest. It really would. I've got two kids and my beautiful wife. So, yeah.
0: Dan.
2: Yeah, we can see.
0: We're going to do this, man. We're going to do this. Okay, so here's how it's going to work, okay? We're going to venture across all four amazing theme parks of Universal Orlando. At each theme park, I'll read a question, and all you have to do is try and answer correctly. We'll then do it again with another caller randomly selected, and whoever ends up with the most correct answers will win that prize. Does that all make sense to you, Dan?
2: Yes, it does. Yeah, absolutely.
0: Oh, God, mate, Dan, there's nothing else to do here. Are you ready?
2: I'm ready.
0: Okay. We start at Universal Studios, Florida. Here is question one. Which character might you be able to meet and greet in DreamWorks Land, known for befriending Shrek in the title film? Is it A, Donkey, B, Lord Farquaad, or C, the Dragon?
2: A Donkey.
0: Correct, Dan!
2: Yes!
0: You got it right! Oh, I could feel it in you just then. Yes, son! Okay.
2: I'm not getting too excited.
0: You've still got some more questions. Question number two. We head to Universal Islands of Adventure. Now, in the Wizarding World of Harry Potter, this is very important to me, Dan, Hogsmeade, we come across one of the Wizarding World's most iconic drinks that is served cold, frozen, or hot. Is it pumpkin juice or butterbeer?
2: Definitely butterbeer.
0: That is correct!
2: Yeah!
0: 2 out of 2, baby! Right, oh, here we go. Please. We're on the roll. Question three. We're on our way to the newest theme park, Universal Epic Universe. So, at Super Nintendo World, you can travel through colorful landscapes, encountering many familiar characters as you search for glowing eggs on Yoshi's Adventure. How many hidden colored eggs can you spot along this journey? Is it A, one egg, B, two eggs, or C, three eggs?
2: I think this is a hard one. I think it's three eggs.
0: Dan, it's three gosh darn eggs. It's three.
2: Come on.
0: I didn't even know the answer to that. That is wild from you, mate. Well played, sir.
2: Thank you.
0: Wait. We finally have a fourth, okay? Fourth and final question. We're heading over to Universal Volcano Bay Water Theme Park, all right? So, answer me this. When a volcano erupts out in the wild, what typically pours out of the top of it? Is it A, lava, B, salt, or C, water?
2: Got to be lava. It's got to be.
0: Dan, it's 4 out of 4. It's 4 out of gosh darn 4, mate.
2: On.
0: Well done, you, brother.
2: Come on.
0: Well done, mate.
2: Thank you so much.
0: Dan, you've done everything you can, answered everything correctly. Stay there. We're about to bring on your rival playing for that amazing prize, a trip to to Universal Orlando Resort. They're going to play for you next.
2: Thank you so much. Thank you.

0: 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We've just played the first round with Dan, and we have a caller very soon.
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0: Our second caller is Jodie. Hello, Jodie.
2: Hi.
0: How are you?
2: I'm all right, thank you.
0: Now, did you just hear the game that we played with Dan?
2: I did, yeah.
0: So, Dan did pretty well, okay? But that does not mean that you can't take this to a tiebreaker, Jodie, all right?
2: Yeah.
0: I have every faith in you. How are you feeling?
2: Very nervous after listening to that.
0: Don't, Jodie, you've got this. Limber up, come on. Just limber up here. We're fine. I'm going to hold your hand through this, just like I did with Dan. And I believe in you, Jodie. I believe in you. Do you understand how the game works?
2: I do, yeah.
0: Okay. Right. Are you ready to begin?
2: Yep.
0: Jodie, I can hear the nerves in your voice. I can hear it in your throat. Right, here we go. We're at Universal Studios Florida for your first question. As we enter, we can see a building that looks like Rockefeller Center in New York City. What late night host has their own ride here, which is inspired by their show?
2: I've got no idea.
0: So I'll ask you again. As we enter into Universal Studios Florida, we can see a building that looks like Rockefeller Center in New York City. What late night host has their own ride here, which is inspired by their show? Think of any late night show host.
2: Jimmy Fallon.
0: Oh my God! Jodie, you've done it! You've done it! Oh my God, I feel like you guessed that.
2: Well, I did, because, well, it's American, isn't it? And I'm thinking, I don't know, it's like...
0: Jodie, I'm so proud of you. Correct answer. Oh, my God, I'm going to die. I feel like I feel really sweaty. Okay, let's head on over to Universal Islands for Adventure for question two. Right. We come across the Incredible Hulk Coaster, a thrilling ride that has a total of 7 inversions. But what colour are the ride vehicles on the Incredible Hulk Coaster, which match the character's famous skin tone? Is it A, orange? Is it B, green? Or is it C, purple?
2: It's green.
0: Jodie, you got 2 right, baby. We are in the money here. Come on, how are you feeling?
2: Still nervous.
0: But you must be so proud of how you're doing. Okay, here we go. Next, we're back to the newest park, Universal Epic Universe, for question 3. Which hotel at Universal Orlando Resort offers the ultimate How to Train Your Dragon Isle of Berk experience with an imaginative How to Train Your Dragon kids suite? Is it A, Universal Epic Space Hotel? Is it B, Universal Grand Mission Hotel? Or is it C, Universal Helios Grand Hotel?
2: Helios Grand Hotel.
0: Jodie. You're correct again! You're correct again, Jodie! Talk to me! How are you feeling?
2: No. I'm just getting more and more nervous. We have a question.
0: Right. Let's head over on to our final park. My throat's gone. I've got tonsillitis, Jodie. Let's head on over to our final park today, Universal Volcano Bay Water Theme Park, for the final question. What should you apply to your skin if you're planning to be in a water park on a hot, sunny day? Is it A, tanning lotion? Is it B, Greek yogurt? Or is it C, sun cream?
2: Sun cream.
0: Jodie, you done it! You've gosh darn done it. That is all four theme parks done for both of you. You must be so proud of yourself.
2: I am, yeah.
0: Jodie, if I'm honest with you, I didn't think you were going to get question one. And you've absolutely blitzed it. I'm so proud of you.
2: Well, I don't even know anything about UK TV hosts, so never mind American. So that one were a bit of a mad scramble in my brain to think, oh, who do I know?
0: Well, Jodie, I'm so, so proud of you. Well done. I'm now going to bring Dan back onto the line. Dan, are you there?
3: Hi, I'm still here.
0: Dan, did you listen to any of that?
3: Well done. Very good.
0: Oh, God, Dan, I can now reveal that you scored 4. Jodie, you also scored 4, which means it's a tie break. How do you both feel?
3: Still nervous. Still as nervous as the beginning of the phone call. But it is what it is. Good luck to Jodie as well.
0: Good man. Jodie, how do you feel?
2: I feel really nervous as well, because after I've answered the tiebreaker question earlier, I was thinking, that is wildly wrong, and I know it is.
0: Well, look, you both scored the same time, so we need a tiebreak question. Now, off air, before we came on, you were both asked the same question. Whoever was nearer to the correct answer will win that prize. The question that was asked was, in 2024, how many guests were welcomed to Universal Studios Florida at Universal Orlando Resort? Now, Dan, these are wildly different answers. Dan, you said 9.5 million.
3: Yeah.
0: Jodie, you said 800,000.
2: Yeah.
0: I can now reveal the answer. And you've both, by the way, been so brilliant in this game. I'm sure everyone listening to this is on the edge of their seats. The answer is 8.7 million. So, Dan, you've just won a 7-night trip for you and 3 guests to Universal Orlando Resort in Florida. You'll get tickets to all 4 theme parks and stay at Universal Adventure Hotel. How does that sound to you, my friend?
3: Thank you so much. It doesn't feel real, if I'm completely honest. I just want to say, like, Jodie played absolutely amazingly. You obviously got 4 out of 4, which she couldn't. Well done. Thank you so much, everyone.
2: Well done, Dan.
0: Commiserations to you, Jodie. You did get 4 in a row. That is so gosh darn good. So be proud of yourself. And don't worry, there's still one further chance for you to win. 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Universal Orlando Resort is our whole holiday destination in one place with 4 incredible theme parks. Dan, well done again, mate. I know how much this means to you, mate. Take the kids,
3: take
0: the missus, and have the best time ever, brother.
3: Oh, we really, really will. Thank you so much. I'm excited already. I'm still shaking.
0: Oh, well done, brother, and have the best time ever.
3: Thank you.
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That's so true. Gracie Abrams right there. And she is just absolutely smashing life. I've got to say, I'm a big, big fan of her. 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And I'm still buzzing after that competition. Better put the music back on and go and calm down. 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I just might. You stay-

0: Well, what a way to end it. Hits Radio, 100 Days of Summer. What a show. Happy Saturday, everyone. Have a great day. Steve is, of course, up next with Alex Warren, who is still very high up in the UK charts. We're going to be figuring out whether he's still number one tomorrow. But for me today, I love you. I'll see you next week.
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15: The top stories this hour. Oldham's Kevin Sinfield says he's humbled and overwhelmed to have been knighted in the King's Birthday Honours. The former rugby league star has been recognised for raising more than £11 million for motor neurone disease. His best friend and teammate Rob Burrow was diagnosed with the condition and passed away in 2024. Sir Kevin says he's always in his thoughts.
16: The courage and bravery he showed is still rippling and ripping right through the M&D community and the rugby code. Sport across the UK is still, you know, people want to talk to me about Rob all the time, so he's never out of my thoughts, but then I'd have loved to have seen his smile when I'd have told him this news.
15: England's World Cup squad have had their boots, footballs and other training equipment stolen. It's understood 2 people have been arrested after various items were taken from a van as it headed from Florida to Kansas City. An investigation is underway after a 17-year-old girl was stabbed in the neck in Briarfield in Lancashire. Police have arrested a local man and say the teenager's injuries are not life-threatening. Iran is confident the framework of a deal to end the war will be agreed in the coming days. The US is also talking up the prospects of peace, though it shot down Iranian drones overnight heading towards the Strait of Hormuz. There are hopes

0: Gideon's live music scene will be put further into the spotlight as Greater Manchester's first grassroots music strategy is launched. It follows the success of local bands including The Lathams and The Lottery Winners. Ben Morgan is the lead researcher for the plan.
1: It's a very, very unique, trailblazing piece of work. We're hoping it can be the framework for other local authorities all over GM that could take this framework and create their own grassroots music plan to help their scene in their borough over the next 5 years.
0: And a milestone has been reached today with the millionth parkrun taking place. Dame Kelly Holmes joined the landmark 5K race at Bushey Park in London, where the first of the community events took place in 2004.
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0: Cloudy with a few sunny spells and showers across Manchester in the northwest. Highs of 17 degrees. That's the latest. I'm Dan Davis.
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7: All right, let's do Saturday afternoon together. Thank you, Sam Thompson, by the way. Okay, starters today, Alex Warren. And if you want to message me, it's 0333 20 20 800. We're live on a Saturday till 4.

Hits Radio here in Manchester as our 100 days of summer continues. Just close your eyes and pretend. I'm Steve with your Saturday afternoon tunes to keep you going. Heard Sam play this earlier on his show and I thought I'd stick it on for you. Zara Larsson, Across Manchester and Midnight Sun on Hits Radio.

0: So good to be back with you on a Saturday. I'm Steve with Taylor Swift. More rumours about her wedding. Could be today that it happens because of the 13 connection. You know Taylor's superstitious in a good way about the number 13. I suppose the time difference means if it does happen today, we'll be hearing about it in a few hours. And if she is getting married, what, they're, what, 5-6 hours behind in America, depending on which part you're in? She'll be up now getting her makeup done. If the wedding is happening today, of course. Now, always great to hear from you on a Saturday here on Hits Radio. And this is new on me. Now, I've heard of pocket dialing someone before, but never pocket voice noting. Daz, yes, you Daz, you've managed to pull off the impossible with this. I've got no idea what Daz is doing. Could be picking something up, perhaps, or getting up off a seat. Yeah. Anyway, Daz, good to hear from you. Thanks for that message.
1: 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Hits Radio.
0: Make me a winner. Really nice to hear another winner on Friday's Make Me a Winner here at Hits Radio. Yesterday, it was Dawn winning $750,000.
2: Oh my goodness, this is just unbelievable. It really is. I'm so in shock.
0: Brilliant. 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Or ring 03434 236 852 to get charged at the standard rate. Remember, you've got to be over 18 to play. And as always, we close the lines on a Friday at 5 p.m. All you've got to do when you hear your phone ring after 5 on Friday is answer it, and you'll be like Dawn. You'll win $750,000 tax-free.
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2: And me, Jill Scott.
3: First up, the kids arrive home from school. Oh, looks like someone's forgotten their coat again.
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It's 12:33. I'm Steve, live till 4. 0333 20 2800 to get involved in the show. I love it when you get involved on a Saturday, whether you're playing along or just listening, or even better, calling in and messaging on 0333 20 2800. It's time for your mini music quiz. I'm going to test you out with your musical knowledge here on Hits Radio. And we're having a game of Name the Baby. Okay, Name the Baby. I'm going to play you a clip of a song that has a baby in it. It's a massive Hits Radio song, but which one is it? Baby. Can you name that baby? Baby. What is that big Hits Radio song? Who sings it? And extra points if you tell me the song name. Baby. I think that's tough. I do. I think that's tough. Baby. Can you name the baby? 0333 20 2800. Call me up. This is just for fun. Get on your phone. Give me a ring now. Or if you don't want to speak to me, I won't take it personally. You can message. 0333 20 2800. Can you name the baby? Let me know. Calvin Harris, Jazzy, Hits Radio.

0: great album that that's from as well. This is Hits Radio, Saturday afternoon, 20 to 1. I'm Steve. Thank you so much for listening. We like doing our little music quiz now on a Saturday. Around every hour. This round is Name the Baby. Baby. Can you name the baby? Baby. 0333 20 20 800. Artists and title of that song. Let's get some calls here. Hi, who's this?
1: Hiya, it's Zoe. We've got Imogen here as well, my daughter.
0: Oh, hello, Zoe. Hello, Imogen. Okay, let's see if you can name the baby, Zoe. Baby. After the artist and title of that one, please, Zoe.
1: Sex on Fire, Kings of Leon.
0: Oh, come on. You're miles off.
1: Really?
0: Yeah, it's the wrong answer.
1: Oh, man.
0: Thanks for listening. See you soon.
1: Bye.
0: Hello, Hits Radio. Who's that?
2: Steve, I'm with Isla, my little one. She reckons she knows the answer.
0: Okay, then what do you reckon?
2: What do you think it is?
3: Mystical Magical by Benson Boone.
0: It's the wrong answer!
2: No!
0: See you later. Hello, Hits Radio. Who's that?
4: It's Indy speaking.
0: Hello. What is this, baby? Baby! Can you name the baby, please?
4: Yeah, it's Teddy Swims, The Door.
0: Yeah! Woo! You got it. Well done.
4: Welcome, thank you.
0: Thank you. Got there in the end. Nice one, Izzy. Also, well done, Helena, Rebecca and her son, Jordan. We've got Robin listening in this afternoon. Afternoon to you, Ethan and Emily and Dazza. And a whole load of other people as well getting it right this afternoon. Molly, yes, I'll add you to the list as well. Well done. 12:41 now, Saturday. Benson Boone, funny enough, is coming up in just a minute. Beautiful Things.
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0: It's 20 years old this year, that tune. I know, scary. It's been ages since I played that one on the radio. Sexy Love from Neo. It's the Hits Radio Weekend. I'll do your shout out if you want. Tell me what's happening where you are. 0333 2020 800. 0333 2020 800. I'm Steve. The World Cup Day 3 and a few games taking place later. You've got Qatar versus Switzerland, 8 o'clock. Brazil v Morocco, 11 p.m. our time. And of course, the big one in the early hours, 2 a.m, Haiti versus Scotland.
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9: The top stories this hour. Oldham's Kevin Sinfield has paid tribute to his late best friend Rob Burrow after being knighted for his fundraising work for motor neurone disease. The former rugby league star has raised more than £11 million and is one of hundreds of people awarded in the King's Birthday Honours. Well, this means he's now known as Sir Kevin Sinfield, and he says he's been totally blown away.
10: Still coming to terms to it with it, if I'm being honest. Very humbled, very overwhelmed. I think when you play a team sport and then you're in a coaching team and then obviously our 7-7 team, it feels very different to get individual awards because effectively all I've wanted to do is win team trophies.
9: A criminal investigation has started into claims a Derbyshire police officer used AI to create evidential material. No arrests have been made, but an officer has been taken off frontline duties. 2 people have been arrested after some of the England World Cup team's equipment was stolen in transit in the US. Boots and footballs were among the items taken from a van which was heading from Florida to Kansas City. Wigan has become the first area in Greater Manchester to launch a dedicated grassroots music plan aiming to boost the thriving scene and support local artists. The new 5-year strategy, developed with venues like The Snug in Atherton, focuses on improving access, nurturing talent and securing the future of music spaces in the area. Ben Morgan is the lead researcher for the plan.
11: Without the support of the audiences, the venues will end up having to close. We are a cultural hub that's embedded right on the high street, and you know, if we close, there's hundreds of people per week that don't have the local venue to go to anymore, and hundreds of artists who don't have a place to perform.
9: And the annual Trooping the Colour Parade has been taking place in central London, marking the King's official birthday. Tens of thousands of people lined the streets to see the King and Queen during the royal carriage procession.
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9: Cloudy with a few sunny spells and showers across Manchester in the northwest. Highs of 17 degrees. That's the latest. I'm Dan Davis.
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Pulse Radio in Manchester, and a throwback that came back to life thanks to TikTok. Now, Sienna Spiro. I heard a busker singing this yesterday and I thought it was the Sienna Spiro. She was that good. It's a big song to sing. It's on now across Manchester. Hits Radio. Got me.

0: Hits Radio and a throwback from Blue. One love is all we need. Nearly 20 past one in the afternoon. I'm Steve on Hits Radio. Lovely to know you're there listening. Thank you so much. The younger you are, the less likely you are to drink tea. The average person has about 2.5 cups of tea a day. That half a cup is the one that you forgot about, and when you go back to it and it's cold, you end up pouring it down the sink, isn't it?
1: Yeah.
0: A quarter of 18 to 24-year-olds say, they don't have it at all, and you guys are replacing your cuppa with bone broth? Really? What? Bone broth? Ugh. Hello to Ellie. She wants me to do a big shout out to Harrison, 17 today. All the best, Harrison. Thanks for switching on Hits Radio. And Alfie's been in touch. He says, hi, Steve. I'm off out with the family. We've got Hits Radio on. That is the perfect combination, Alfie.
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3: 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Make me
0: a winner. The winning continues every Friday this month in June. We've got £750,000 to give you. So we had Angie winning a couple of weeks back, and yesterday it was Dawn who won her $750,000. What's she going to spend the money on?
4: I say just my family, just give some to the family as well. And my daughter's got a new house, my son's got a house, yeah, maybe put it towards their houses. I would maybe do that, yeah, I'd do that.
0: God, I wish I was in Dawn's family, do you?
1: Yeah.
0: Mm-hmm. All right, if you want to be our next winner of $750,000, get in by texting WIN to 63103. 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And the lines close on Friday at 5 p.m. Good luck. 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Text the word WIN to 63103. I hope you get that call to get the $750,000.
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massive throwback on Hits Radio from Coldplay and the Chainsmokers. Our 100 days of summer continues. Yeah, just don't worry about the weather, okay? We're working on that bit. Loads of big prizes. 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This is Hits Radio. And on a Saturday afternoon, here at Hits Radio, I like to test you out with your music knowledge. This is a round called Flip Reverse. I'm going to play you a huge Hits Radio song. It's getting played backwards. Tell me the song, please. 0333 2020 800. What's that song? Ring me up on 0333 2020 800. If you don't want to speak to me, you can message that same number on WhatsApp, 0333 2020 800. I'm after the artist and title of that. Do you know what it is? Okay, I'm waiting. See what you got. Artist and title of that massive Hits Radio song. See whether you're right or wrong. Hits Radio, something new now from Tame Impala and Jenny. This is called Dracula.

0: on Hits Radio. And it's Flip Reverse, a song, a massive Hits Radio song, played backwards. I want you to tell me who sings it and what it's called, please, on 0333 20 20 800. Adele on the phone. What are you up to, Adele?
1: Not much today, just chilling.
0: Hey, I wish I was chilling. I'm jealous. What's for tea later, Adele? What are you going to be cooking up in the kitchen?
1: Maybe something on the barbecue, I'm not sure.
0: Oh, very nice. All right then, Adele. Let's see if you know your music. A massive Hits Radio song, Adele, played backwards, but which one is it when it's played forwards?
1: I think it's Sabrina Carpenter, Espresso.
0: Oh, she's good. You got it, Adele. Well done.
1: Okay, thank you.
0: I'll be round later for that barbecue, okay?
1: Sounds good.
0: Take care, Adele. Thanks for listening.
1: You too, bye.
0: Well done, Lee and Chloe, Maddie, Rachel, Eva Hampton. We've got Debbie and Josh and Bobby in the car, Lisa and Emily, Sophie, and a voice note here from Shirley.
2: Hi, it's Shirley. Is it Sabrina Carpenter, Espresso? I tried to call you.
0: Oh, Shirley, you sounded really sad at the end there.
2: I tried to call you.
0: I'm sorry, Shirley. I'm sorry. Next time I'll pick up just for you.
2: I tried to call you.
0: Just going back to that voice note, though.
2: Hi, it's Shirley. Is it Sabrina Carpenter, Espresso? I tried to call you.
0: Now, Shirley, you didn't say X, did you?
2: Espresso.
0: Oh, I think you did.
2: Espresso.
0: Oh, that sounds... It's an X, not an S.
2: Espresso.
0: Oh, can we give Shirley that? Yeah, all right, Shirley, we'll give you that. I will play that song, actually. Espresso. Not...
2: Espresso.
0: From Sabrina Carpenter. After Alex Warren, coming up next.
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Manchester's Hits Radio. If you're off to see Harry Styles down in London this weekend, the next song is for you. First, Bella Kay at Manchester's Hits Radio. I like being

0: anytime soon, you'll realise that he does a lot of distance during his set. He's walking, running, dancing all over the place. He must be clocking up a lot of steps on his watch. Speaking of which, the thing in the news this week about how competitive you get with your running app. Half of people said they felt under pressure to make their workouts look more impressive. Do you do this? Third said they jogged on the spot to try and boost their step count. Some said they waved their arms around to try and trick their watch. Does that even work? I've got my watch on now. If I wave my arm around, will that make a difference? 1 in 6 admitted to attaching their watch to their dog. What? All right, almost 2. The news is on its way. Saturday, 13th of June today at Hits Radio.
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0: Hello, it's Pete Wicks, and everyone is getting a bit caught up in the football madness. 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
3: The top stories this hour. Significant police operations are in place in a number of UK towns and cities. 5 days after a stabbing in Belfast sparked protests and disorder. The Prime Minister and other political leaders have appealed for calm following an attack on Monday night. Our reporter Rory McKee is in Northern Ireland's capital for us.
4: Yes, thousands have gathered here for the Together Against Hate rally. People are displaying banners and placards in support of the migrant community, with the crowd spilling onto the top of Royal Avenue and Donegal Square North. There's also a much smaller group staging a counter-demonstration.
3: Our reporter Liv Thompson is among crowds in Glasgow city centre who've gathered for similar events there.
5: I'm here at the Buchanan Steps, where the unrest and tension in the air is palpable. Hundreds of banners, flags, welcoming refugees, people chanting that they're welcome here, while many others saying our streets must be made safe once more.
3: We've also heard from Merseyside Police, who've got dispersal orders and other measures in place to manage crowds gathering in the Walton area of Liverpool. And in Sheffield, officers have told groups attending demos they must meet in assembly points and leave the city centre by a certain time. Next, investigators are looking into claims AI was used to create evidential material. The Crown Prosecution Service is working with potentially affected defence teams and courts. A Derbyshire police officer has also been removed from frontline duties. Three teenagers are being questioned on suspicion of the murder of a man in a park in Essex. The victim died in Chelmsford last night. Events have been held to remember the Nottingham attacks victims exactly 3 years on. An inquiry has been taking place into what led to the deaths of Barnaby Webber, Grace O'Malley Cumar and Ian Case. It's emerged police are looking into reports items belonging to England's World Cup squad were stolen. Thomas Tuchel's team have arrived in Kansas City, just as Scotland prepare to face Haiti in Boston. And the King's official birthday has culminated in an RAF flypast senior royal family members watched on the Buckingham Palace balcony.
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3: A mix of sunny spells and showers across the UK and feeling the warmest in southern areas. That's the latest. I'm Johnny Freeman.
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7: And it's just after 2 o'clock on your Saturday. I'll do Sam Fender in a second. First, here's Ray.

here across Manchester on Hits Radio. Playing a throwback from someone who opened up the USA match last night at the World Cup. First, it's Sonny Federa here at Manchester's Hits

0: Hits Radio on a brilliant throwback from Katy Perry. That is E.T. Katy Perry, who was performing at the opening ceremony of the USA first game in the World Cup last night. And she was on the pitch. She had a dress on that made her look like one of those dolls that your grandma used to put on top of spare toilet rolls. Do you know what I mean? She sounded good, though. She did a good job, actually. She sang that song and then she went into the stands and watched the match with her boyfriend.
1: Just magnificent.
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0: Make me a winner. 20 past two, Saturday, 13th of June. Get entered for this Friday's Make Me a Winner. You know, every Friday in June, we're giving away £750,000, don't you? What, you haven't heard yet? Where have you been? Hiding under a rock? Yeah, £750,000. Yesterday, Dawn was our latest winner, and I want you to be our next on Friday. 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

0: This is Hits Radio. Afternoon, 2:32, and I'd like to test you out with your musical knowledge. Round three now. Round three. And this is Musical Monsters. Okay? You're going to hear a little bit of a huge Hits Radio throwback song, but the only bit that mentions a monster. What's the song?
1: Monster.
0: Ooh. That's hard. 0333 20 20 800. I'm after the artist and title of that monster.
1: Monster.
0: Who is it? 0333 20 20 800. Call me up. Don't be shy. But if you are shy, you can message me on that number. Or leave a voice note. 0333 20 20 800. Musical Monsters.
1: Monster.
0: Where's the monster from? Who sings it? What's the song? I've got you on this one, haven't I?
1: Yeah.

0: to Boone, and I'm sorry I'm here for someone else. 1:37, this is Hits Radio, and it's all about our musical monsters. Here's a monster song. Monster. What is that song, though? 0333 20 20 800. Sarah's on the phone. What are you up to, Sarah?
1: Bongos, bingos in Liverpool.
0: Oh, that's going to be a good night. Oh, yes.
1: Yes, I can't wait. Baby night free.
0: You might end up with an inflatable Henry Hoover or possibly a life-size cardboard cutout of Ant and Dec.
1: Oh, right. Okay, brilliant.
0: Yeah, you look forward to that. Okay then, Sarah, let's see if you know your music. Monster. Who's that?
1: Usher.
0: It's not Usher, no.
1: Ah! Oh my God, it is!
0: It's not. It's not Usher. Sorry, Sarah. Have a good day.
1: Bye.
0: Let's get another call. How are you, Warren?
2: I'm all right. How are you?
0: Yeah, good, man. Good to hear from you, Warren. So, monster. Musical monster. Where's that monster from? Who is it?
2: It's Neo.
0: Oh, you got it, mate. She's a monster. Top man. Thanks for listening, mate. Have a good one.
2: Yeah, you too, mate.
0: See you, Warren. See ya. Has got it. Hello to Anthony Walker. Well done. We've got Yvonne listening in this afternoon. Thanks for those lovely words, Yvonne. Lovely to hear from you. Hello to Zach as well, listening in. Marek, you've got it. Phil Bates, you are absolutely right. Cameron, I'm going to give it to you as well. Some interesting spellings coming through of Neo. Hello to Laura and also Dave P as well. You are spot on with Neil. Well done. Right, throwback from ATB coming up. First though, big song from Miles Smith next.
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0: Hits Radio with definitely my favourite Ed Sheeran song of all time. I love that. Castle on the Hill. Saturday, Ed Sheeran on tour. Of course he is. He's never home. He's never in the house. He's in Glendale, Arizona tonight. Very warm in Glendale, Arizona. 42 degrees. Whoa, now that's a heat wave. 42 degrees, playing at this massive American football stadium, which holds over 60,000 people. It does have a retractable roof. I'm guessing that's going to be closed tonight. They'll have the air conditioning on, I would hope. All right, nearly 3 o'clock. News is on its way. Hang around for that in a sec.
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3: The top stories this hour. Thousands of people are gathering in UK towns and cities 5 days after an attack in Belfast sparks violence, disorder and calls for change.
4: If they're protesting against what they say, that people over here are taking our jobs, then why are you attacking?
5: Everything that's gone on this week is a small few, but we wanted to show that it's not representative of Belfast as a whole.
3: Two of the campaigners who've been in Northern Ireland's capital for an anti-racism rally. There's also a counter-demonstration nearby. A police operation's in place there and in areas including Glasgow, where this woman's been explaining why she's joined a protest.
6: Today is about making it absolutely clear that this city is a city that is for everyone. It's a city that welcomes people from countries that need safety.
3: Crowds have gathered too in Liverpool and Sheffield, where dispersal orders and other measures, including time limits, are in force. Earlier this week, political leaders, including the Prime Minister, appealed for calm. Next this afternoon, the third anniversary of the Nottingham attacks has been marked with a service and other events. Barnaby Webber, Grace O'Malley Cumar and Ian Coates lost their lives on this day in 2023. Grace's dad is Dr. Sanjoy Cumar. He's calling for lessons to be learned from what happened.
7: It's a terrible anniversary for us. I'd like to thank the Prime Minister for giving us our inquiry, where we found an absolute litany of failures and feel vindicated for that. But what I would now say is that accountability must follow on.
3: Barnaby's mum, dad and brother have decided to be in Cornwall this year, a place they say he loved. Two people have been arrested after a teenage girl was seriously injured by a vehicle in Southend. Police say she's in a critical condition following the suspected theft of a small articulated loader early this morning. Officials are looking into whether AI-created evidential material has affected courts and defence teams. A Derbyshire police officer has been removed from frontline duties as part of an investigation. And two arrests have been made after boots and official match balls were stolen from England's World Cup base in Kansas City. Scotland's opener against Haiti kicks off in just under 11 hours' time.
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3: A mix of sunny spells and showers across the UK and feeling the warmest in southern areas. That's the latest. I'm Johnny Freeman.
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9: And it's just after 3. I'll do a throwback from Lady Gaga in a second. First, though, love this, Bebe Rexha.

0: 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Here he is now with the biggest song of last year. 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
1: They say the holy water's watered down, and this town's lost its faith. Our colours will fade eventually, so if our time is running out, day after day, we'll make the mundane a masterpiece. Oh my, my, oh my, my love, I take one look at you, you're taking me out.

0: throwback from the noughties. Girls Aloud and The Promise here on Hits Radio. Hope you're enjoying the tunes I'm playing you this afternoon. I'm Steve. It's Saturday. It's 3:21. Thanks for listening in. Did you see that girl this week? She's called Sophie. She loves her McDonald's curry sauce so much, she reckons she has at least 14 pints. 14 pints of the stuff every month. She put 100 pots of it in her case for when she went away on holiday. She buys direct from McDonald's, like the entire box, which contains 336 packets of the curry sauce. I'm not really a fan of the curry sauce from Mackie D's. Give me sweet and sour any day, though.
1: Just magnificent.
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0: 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Speaking of holidays, imagine the kind of holidays you'd get with £750,000. Quite a few holidays. That'll sort you out for the rest of your life, won't it? 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

Hits Radio, Becky Hill, Never Done a Bad Song. It's official. Love Becky Hill. I think she's great. That's Remember on Hits Radio Saturday. Hello, how are you? 0333 2020 800 to drop me a message this afternoon and also get involved in round four of our music quiz this afternoon. This one is called the Song the Place round. I'm going to play you a little bit of a huge Hits Radio throwback tune. It mentions a place. I want you to tell me, what's the song? What's the place? Are you ready? Are you sure? Okay. Oh, that's easy. I've made that too easy, haven't I? I mean, is there any need for me to play that again? So, the song, the place. What's the song? What's the place? Call me up, 0333 2020 800. Ring me up. I'd love to get you on the show. If you're a little bit shy, you can also message that number, 0333 2020 800. One more time. All right. What's the song? What's the place? Let's get you on the show now. Taylor Swift. I think this is brilliant. Hits Radio.

0: Pulse Radio. It's 3:38. Another music round for you here. The song, the place round. A little bit of a huge hits radio throwback. Mentions a place. What's the song? What's the place? How are you, Becca?
1: I'm great, thanks. How are you?
0: Yeah, you sound like in a good mood. What's going on, Becca?
1: Oh, we've just been out to a farm, so yeah, I'm great.
0: Oh, that's nice. In touch with nature, you see, Becca, it just makes you feel better, doesn't it?
1: It does, it definitely does.
0: Yeah, right.
1: That 25-year-old is running ragged at the same time.
0: Oh, bless. All right, Becca, let's see if you know the song and the place. Now, Becca, I'll be very, very, very disappointed if you don't know this.
1: Yeah, it's Empire State of Mind.
0: Yeah.
1: And it's in New York.
0: Yes, of course it is. Empire State. Come on. Thanks for listening, Becca. Have a great Saturday night. We'll see you soon.
1: Thank you, and you.
0: Take care, bye. Well done, Molly. You've got it. Marek back on. Nice to know you're still listening, mate. Hello to Sarah. She says, have a brilliant weekend, everyone. That's nice, Sarah. Lovely. Debbie's getting it right as well. That was too easy, that, wasn't it? Yeah. Okay. Zara Larsson coming up. Harry Styles. Fancy bit of Harry? All right. He's soon. Keep listening.
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0: 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Last night, Harry Styles, down in London, revealed on night one of his tour, on stage, how he likes his eggs cooked.
1: I like a fried egg.
0: A fried egg. So now you know, it's Manchester's

0: Hits Radio and a throwback from the 90s from Whitney Houston. 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
20: The top stories this hour. Rallies are taking place across the UK as concerns over a recent stabbing and the murder of Henry Novak continue.
21: There is so much support for these people. No one should live in fear.
22: We understand what it's like.
20: Those campaigners have been at an anti-racism protest in Belfast, where there's also been a counter-demo 5 days on from an attack against a man in the city, which sparked violence.

0: Universal Zones. And Jo's among crowds at an event in Glasgow city centre. She's telling us promoting peace is vital.
1: Turnout's really, really encouraging, and I think it's really good that a lot of the trade unions are here, because the trade unions is obviously for the working class. It's where they can get their power.
0: Next, the lives of three people who died in the Nottingham attacks have been remembered 3 years on. An inquiry's been looking into what happened on this day in June 2023. Our reporter Amelia Sammons is in the city.
2: Their loved ones have walked down Ilkeston Road carrying each a singular red rose. They were then lined up on the spot where forensics teams worked in the hours after 19-year-old Grace O'Malley Kumar, Barnaby Webber and 65-year-old Ian Coates were killed. At lunchtime, a private service was held at St Paul's Church in Lenton. Barnaby's family said earlier in the week coming back to the city was difficult and that they'd prefer to spend the day in Cornwall, a place Barnaby loved.
0: A man arrested on suspicion of murdering a missing teenager in Devon has been released on bail. 15-year-old Taylor Charlton from Barnstable disappeared 5 weeks ago. A fresh search effort involving members of the public is taking place this afternoon. A Derbyshire police officer is being investigated over claims they used AI to create evidence. They've been removed from frontline duties as prosecutors look into whether courts and defence teams have been affected. And the annual Trooping the Colour ceremony has marked the King's official birthday. It finished with an RAF flypast over Buckingham Palace.
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0: Any showers will clear tonight. Mostly dry and sunny tomorrow, but breezy along some coasts. That's the latest. I'm Johnny Freeman.
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7: And right now, you're with me, Matt Crowe, with the perfect summer banger on the way from the Chainsmokers after Olivia Dean.

Ed Sheeran, it's Sapphire on Hits Radio. Saturday afternoon, I'm Matt Crabb, and how are you? How has your week been? More importantly, how is the weekend looking? What's in the old diary? What's the plan for the next couple of days? You know that we're firmly into Hits Radio's 100 days of summer. Well, the weather is doing exactly what we predicted it would do. I mean, it's not great, is it? But this is exactly what we expect from a British weather. So if today is more indoor activities than outside activities, honestly, I don't blame you. Eminem and Lose Yourself, that is on the way for you after this. Brand new from Ella Langley. This is Choosing Texas. Just

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0: Dua Lipa, it's Levitating.
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2: 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Make me a
0: winner. And a huge congratulations to Dawn. She's our latest winner on Make Me a Winner. In fact, yesterday, she bagged herself £750,000 and she knew exactly what she was going to do with that life-changing money.
3: I say just my family, just give some to the family as well. And my daughter's got a new house, my son's got a house, yeah, maybe put towards their houses. I would maybe do that, yeah, I'd do that.
0: A huge congratulations to her. And hey, you could be our next winner, and guess what? Another £750,000 up for grabs. In fact, right, this money could be in your bank account by this time next weekend. But we need to get you into that draw, so let's do it now. 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You can enter at makemeawinner.co.uk, where you'll also find the rules for this network competition, or pick up the phone, give this number a call. 034 34 236 8052. Calls charge at the standard rate, over 18s only. Lines are closing at 5 p.m. this coming Friday. The lovely Gemma Atkinson once again making that call, and once again we've made it dead easy for you to win. If Gemma calls you after 5 on Friday, just pick up the phone, have a lovely chat with the lovely Gemma Atkinson, and then £750,000 tax free cash is in your bank account straight after that call. It's as easy as that. Text the word WIN to 63103 and best of luck. And for you, in the next 15 on Hits Radio's 100 Days of Summer, I'll do Justin Bieber and Mabel, Don't Call Me Up. It's on for you next.
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Mabel and Don't Call Me Up on Hits Radio. Saturday afternoon, I'm Matt Crabb, and look, not wanting to wish time away. However, in just over a month's time, this guy is going to be in the UK. I mean, he's giving Harry Styles a run for his money in terms of how many nights he's doing at Wembley, but he's going to be here dead soon. Right now, this latest one from Bruno Mars. This is I Just Might.

0: during Hits Radio's 100 Days of Summer. Oh, this immaculate vibes. Justin Bieber and Daisies. I'm Matt Crabb. It's Saturday afternoon. And look, right, I know absolutely nothing about football. If I make any mistakes talking about the World Cup, please let me know, because honestly, you're right. I know it started this week with a load of games happening this weekend. And it's a big one for Scotland, right? Because they're back in the tournament for the first time in something like, was it 28 years? Their first match is overnight tonight, tomorrow, taking on Haiti. They're in a group with Brazil and Morocco as well. So lots of big games to come for them. And if you're dipping into the World Cup, you've got to keep an eye on Brazil versus Morocco later today as well. Apparently, that's going to be a big one as well. England's first match is on Wednesday, taking on Croatia. Are Croatia good? I'm just going to say, I hope we win. I don't know anything about it. Taylor Swift on the way, and I'm doing Armin van Helden, You Don't Know Me, in the next 15 minutes.
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We love your huge throwbacks from the 90s, the noughties, from the last decade. Well, you need to have Kimberly Wyatt on tomorrow night. She is back with the Hits Radio Throwback, basically playing you 3 hours of absolute bangers like that. I'm Evan Heldon, and you don't know me. Right now, you're with me, Matt Crabb. Got Naughty Boy and Beyonce on the way for you after this. Absolutely smashing it. This is Joe.

0: 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I'm Matt Crabb, and of course, throughout Hits Radio's 100 Days of Summer, giving you a chance to win your share of millions of pounds. In fact, right, we go again for another week on Make Me a Winner. This coming Friday, one person is going to bag £750,000 tax-free cash. Would you like to be that person? 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Of course you would. I've got all the details on how you can enter in the next 15. Plus, I'm sticking on the guy who started his Wembley run in London last night. I'll do Harry Styles and Pink next.
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2: The top stories this hour. Significant security operations have been in place in a number of UK towns and cities in response to fresh protests and counter-rallies. They follow a violent attack against a man in Belfast earlier this week and concerns over how police treated murdered student Henry Novak in Southampton. These people in Belfast are calling for peace in response to recent disorder.
3: It's really important that Belfast does this because no one should live in fear.
4: I think the best thing about Northern Ireland is the multicultural of it.
5: We understand what it's like to try and survive in difficult times.
2: There have also been similar events in Glasgow, Liverpool and Sheffield. Next, we're heading to Nottingham.

0: Grace's dad is back in the city to remember his best friend.
1: The people of Nottingham were very warm to her and she loved them. She's eventually going to qualify and be a doctor in this city and serve the people in this city. It's a terrible anniversary for us.
0: Roses have been laid in the city and a private service was held at a church nearby. Barnaby Webber's family decided to spend the day in Cornwall, a place he loved.
2: A teenager is in a critical condition after she was injured by a small articulated loader in Southend. Essex police say the vehicle was taken without permission early this morning. Two people have been arrested. A Derbyshire police officer has been removed from frontline duties over claims of AI-created evidential material. Prosecutors are assessing if courts and defence teams have been affected. And pubs are staying open late as Scotland get their World Cup campaign underway. They take on Haiti in Boston early tomorrow morning.
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2: Any showers will clear tonight. Mostly dry and sunny tomorrow, but breezy along some coasts. That's the latest. I'm Johnny Freeman.
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5: And right now, you're with me, Matt Crabb, doing Harry Styles' Golden after the latest one from Alex Warren and Fever Dream.

so incredibly jealous if you're in London last night seeing this guy. He kicked off his record-breaking 12-night residency at Wembley Stadium, surpassing the likes of like Coldplay and Taylor Swift. And my timeline, my Insta Reels, my TikTok today, just full of people at that event. Honestly, so incredibly jealous if you were there. A couple of things that I've seen today: him paying tribute to David Hockney, sharing one of his quotes on screen before doing Aperture, also reflecting on his X Factor beginnings as well. He has got another 11 nights at Wembley Stadium. And how do you fancy being there? Of course you do. All new Hits Radio Breakfast with Fleur East, Will and James. The guys are back on Monday and giving you the chance to be there. Make sure you've got them on from 6. Right now, latest one from Ray. This is Where Is My Husband on Hits Radio.

0: Rihanna, and Where Have You Been?
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2: 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Make me a
0: winner. And a huge congratulations to our latest winner, Dawn. Yesterday, she bagged herself a whopping £750,000, and she knew exactly what she was going to do with that sort of money.
3: I say just my family, just give some to the family as well. And my daughter's got a new house, my son's got a house, yeah, maybe put towards their houses. I would maybe do that, yeah, I'd do that.
0: A huge congratulations to Dawn and her family. And hey, look, you could be our next winner. We go again for another week on Make Me a Winner, and once again, £750,000 is up for grabs. In fact, right, this money could be in your bank account by this time next week. So what are you saying? Do you want that money? Of course you do. Let's get you into that draw right now. Text the word win to 63103. 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Give this number a call. 0343 4236 852. Calls charge at the standard rate, over 18s only. Lines closing at 5 p.m. this coming Friday. Once again, Gemma Atkinson making that call. And once again, we've made it dead easy for you to win. If Gemma calls you after 5 on Friday, just pick up the phone. Lovely little chat with the lovely Gemma Atkinson. And then £750,000 tax-free cash. It's in your bank account straight after that call. It's as simple as that. Win to 63103. Best of luck. And for you, in the next 15, I'll do that huge dance banger from the noughties, which is back in the charts. I'll do Milky, and Benson Boone is on for you next.
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0: originally in the charts back in the noughties, and it's back there in the charts in 2026. Don't forget, Sam Thompson back on with the Hits UK charts tomorrow from 4. Where will this song be?
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0: That's Milky and Just The Way You Are. Right now, you're with me, Matt Crowe. Got Jason Derulo on the way for you in just a bit. And right now, this lady, she is one to watch. You from Bella Kay? I love it, I love it, I love it.

0: Sorry about Jason Derulo. It's One to One Me on Hits Radio. Saturday afternoon, I'm Matt Crabb. And quick question for you. 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

In our 100 days of summer, and you might be thinking to yourself, lovely weather for the summer. Right, we predicted this. We knew that we were going to get typically British weather for our 100 days of summer. So right now, I want to give you a little bit of escapism. If you're not driving, right, close your eyes. Picture it. You're poolside or you're on the beach. The sun is beaming down on your skin. You've got your favourite drink in hand. You open your eyes and this is playing in the background. It takes you there, doesn't it? Right now, latest one from Calvin Harris and Jazzy. This is Satisfying on Hits Radio.

0: Incredible throwback. Neo and Closer on Hits Radio. I'm Matt Crabb, and as part of our 100 days of summer, we are giving you a chance to win your share of millions of pounds of life-changing money. In fact, yesterday, Dawn on Make Me a Winner bagged herself £750,000. We asked her son how she's going to spend the money.
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0: Ah, she's going to spend it on her family. 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It's
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12: The top stories this hour. Rallies have been taking place across the UK as concerns over a recent stabbing and the murder of Henry Novak continue.
13: There is so much support for these people. No one should live in fear.
14: We understand what it's like to try and survive in difficult times.
12: Those campaigners have been at an anti-racism protest in Belfast, where there's also been a counter-demo 5 days on from an attack against a man in the city which sparked violence and disorder. People gathering in Liverpool and Sheffield were told to abide by police instructions, including time limits and dispersal zones. Jo's among crowds at an event in Glasgow city centre. She's telling us promoting peace is vital.
15: Turnout's really, really encouraging, and I think it's really good that a lot of the trade unions are here, because the trade unions is obviously for the working class. It's where they can get their power.
12: Next, this evening, events have been held to remember the Nottingham attacks victims exactly 3 years on. An inquiry's been taking place into what led to the deaths of Barnaby Webber, Grace O'Malley Cumar and Ian Coates. Ian's son Lee Coates has told us the victims' families remain committed to securing justice.
16: It's just not a great feeling. The only good thing we can take from this is, as Sandra said, we're now extended family. We'll take most of today to remember the loved ones that we've lost. but tomorrow the fight continues again.
12: A man arrested on suspicion of murdering a missing teenager in Devon has been released on bail. 15-year-old Taylor Charlton from Barnstable disappeared 5 weeks ago. A fresh search effort involving members of the public has been taking place. Iran has denied

0: finalised in the next 24 hours. And Scotland manager Steve Clarke says they'll show Haiti respect in their first World Cup game in 28 years. His team begin their Group C campaign in Boston overnight. Pubs back here are staying open late to allow fans to watch the match together.
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0: Any showers will clear tonight. Mostly dry and sunny tomorrow, but breezy along some coasts. That's the latest. I'm Johnny Freeman.
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5: And right now, you're with me, Matt Crabb, doing Joel Corry and M&EK Head and Heart after Sabrina Carpenter and Espresso.

It's officially her biggest streaming song of all time. On Spotify alone, it's been streamed 3.7 billion times. I think I'm responsible for at least a billion of those streams. Lady Gaga and Bruno Mars, it's Dharma Smile on Hits Radio. Saturday afternoon, I'm Matt Crabbe. How are you? How's the week been? What is the plan for the weekend? Obviously, we are firmly into Hits Radio's 100 days of summer. And I know what you're thinking. Summer with this weather. Right, we knew this was going to happen. We knew we were going to have a typically British summer when it comes to the weather. So look, whatever you're getting up to this weekend, I'm sure it's more sort of indoor activities. I've got the perfect soundtrack, all right? John Newman on the way, also doing some J-Lo, Love Don't Cost a Thing. It's on after this. Latest one from Alex Warren. This is Ordinary.

0: thing. Sorry about Jennifer Lopez and Love Don't Cost a Thing.
1: Whoa! Just magnificent.
2: It's radio. Make me a
0: winner. And a huge congratulations to Dawn. She's our latest winner on Make Me a Winner. Yesterday, she bagged herself £750,000 and she knew exactly what she was going to do with that cash.
3: I say just my family, just give some to the family as well. My daughter's got a new house, my son's got a house, yeah, maybe put towards their houses. I would maybe do that, yeah, I'd do that.
0: Huge congratulations to Dawn and her family. And look, you could be our next winner. And guess what? We've got another £750,000 up for grabs. In fact, right, this money could be in your bank account by this time next week. So come on, let's do it. Let's get you into that draw right now. 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You can enter at makemeawinner.co.uk, where you'll also find the rules for this network competition, or pick up the phone. Give this number a call. 0344 236 8052. Calls to charge at the standard rate, over 18s only. Lines are closing at 5pm this coming Friday. The lovely Gemma Atkinson making that call. So if Gemma calls you after 5 on Friday, I think you know what you need to, don't you? Pick up the phone. Lovely little chat with the genuinely lovely Gemma Atkinson. Once you have had said lovely chat, £750,000 tax-free cash. It's in your bank account. It's as simple as that. Text the word win to 63103 and best of luck. And on our 100 days of summer, I'll do some Chapel Rowan Pink Pony Club. And Sunny Federa's latest is on for you in the next 15.
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I'm missing my same old us before we learned our truth.

Lewis Capaldi and Hold Me While You Wait. It's Hits Radio. Saturday afternoon, I'm Matt Crabb, and you and I of a similar age. I am firmly in my 30s. In fact, I'm 35 in August, which is impossible. How am I 35? That's just insane. So if you're of a similar age to me, you and I, we can agree. The Scary Movie franchise. Oh, genius. Have you been to the cinema to watch the latest one? Hopefully this isn't too much of a spoiler, but one of the things that they parody is a show called The Beauty, which is currently on Disney Plus. And if you haven't seen that, oh, incredible. The first time I heard this song was during that, The Beauty. And now, every time I hear this, all I can think of is Scary Movie. And honestly, not mad about it at all. Right now, latest one from Tame Impala and Jenny. This is Dracula.

0: during Hits Radio's 100 Days of Summer. And one of the biggest events that's happening at the moment is the World Cup. Look, I'll level with you. When it comes to football, I ain't got a Scooby. God, clue. I'm just looking out for the hottest player on the pitch, in all honesty with you. But it's officially kicked off this weekend. I think I'm right in saying Scotland. It's a big one for them this weekend. In the World Cup for the first time in, like, what, 28 years? Taking on Haiti. I think kickoff is really late tomorrow morning, like 2 a.m. or something like that. Before that, though, is Brazil taking on Morocco. That's 11 o'clock tonight. And then, of course, England. They've got their first match on Wednesday, taking on Croatia. Are they a good team? I'm just saying, I hope everyone wins. Is that how the World Cup works? I don't know. Oh, yeah, in the next 15. I'll do Miley, Party in the USA, and Tom Grennan, Little Bit of Love. That is on the way for you next.
1: Geico knows there's a home you and a road you. Right now you're hearing home you. He's not in an RV. He's at home, watching the great outdoors on TV.
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If this is a bit of you, which I know it is, don't forget Kimberly Wyatt back on tomorrow night from 7 with the Hits Radio Throwback, basically playing you 3 hours of bangers just like that. Miley, Party in the USA right now. You're with me, Matt Crabb, and this, immaculate vibes, stunning. 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

0: And Little Bit of Love on Hits Radio's 100 Days of Summer. I'm Matt Crabb, and that's me done. I'm out of here. I'll catch you back here tomorrow afternoon from midday. Niall Gray back with you after 7 o'clock. He has got all the details on how you can back yourself £750,000 on Make Me a Winner and the perfect Saturday night soundtrack for you as well. Like Imanex 15, Justin Bieber, and a huge dance banger from the noughties. He's doing Roger Sanchez, Another Chance, next.
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17: The top stories this hour. Thousands of people have turned out for protests across the UK, 5 days on from an attack in Belfast, which sparked disorder. Campaigners and counter-activists have gathered for events in a number of towns and cities. They were met by a significant security presence, including in Glasgow, where our reporter Liv Thompson sent us this.
18: Hundreds of banners flying, police everywhere, keeping people safe. An ambulance has also now turned up as a precaution. Anti-racism protesters have been chanting for refugees to be treated fairly, some even daring counter-protesters to show their faces. Speeches made here by Stand Up To Racism and MSPs Holly Bruce and Iris Duane have also been met with both rapturous applause and also boos from counter-protesters.
17: Earlier this week, political leaders, including the Prime Minister, appealed for calm. Investigators are looking into claims AI was used to create evidential material. The Crown Prosecution Service is working with potentially affected defence teams and courts. A Derbyshire police officer has also been removed from frontline duties. Iran has denied that a peace deal with the US will be signed tomorrow. Earlier, Pakistan's prime minister announced he expected the agreement to be finalised in the next 24 hours. Events have been held to remember the Nottingham attacks victims exactly 3 years on. An inquiry has been taking place into what led to the deaths of Barnaby Webber, Grace O'Malley Cumar and Ian Coates. Many pubs will be staying open late as Scotland play in their first World Cup match in 28 years. Steve Clark's side are taking on Haiti in a 2 o'clock kickoff tomorrow morning. Landlord Aggie Tomasik was asked how she'll keep staff motivated working through until at least 4 a.m.
9: Lots of planning, lots of moving things around. I think that's what Scotland does to them. You know, they're just waiting for them to win that game, and this is the motivation. They're here right now.
17: And the annual Trooping the Colour ceremony has marked the King's official birthday. It finished with an RAF flypast over Buckingham Palace.
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17: Any showers will clear tonight, mostly dry and sunny tomorrow.

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1: Oh, yes, but first, you got me, Niall Gray, with you for your Saturday evening. And let's jump back into things then. This is Justin Bieber playing now. Hey!

It is Nathan Dorr playing here on Hits Radio. Oh, hey. How are we then? Look, we are back. I'm Niall Gray. I'm with you playing the tunes right through until 11 p.m. tonight. Hey, look, I hope it's been sunny where you are today. It's been a wet week, hasn't it? I feel like we've deserved it. Just in time for the weekend, that smell of sun cream is back. Hey, maybe you're off to Harry Styles Night 2 at Wembley tonight. I mean, 80,000 others are. Are you one of them? Let me know what your plans are for tonight as well, by the way. If you do want a little bit of a Saturday night shout out, you let me know. I can do that. I'll sort you out. Drop me a little WhatsApp on 033 2020 800. That is my number. 033 2020 800. Whatever you might be up to, I feel like you need a shout out to the nation right now. Roger Sanchez. It's Hits Radio.

0: There they are. It's the Saturdays. Hey, it's Hits Radio. I'm Niall Gray. Sorted out the tunes with you right now, then. Hey, fill me in. What's the plans? What's been going on for your Saturday? You been having a good one? Well, drop me a little WhatsApp. Just like Ali, Chantel and Esme. They're coming back from their first anime con for Esme's birthday. Hey, great day that. I hope you had a lovely time. We've got Jude saying, can you please give a little shout out to my daughter? Oh, that is Jude, who's just finished up her first county sprinting meet. Got a little PB as well. Congratulations to you. Hi to Tracy and Mark, who are enjoying a little cider or two in the sunshine. Nicely done. There you go. Now we're talking. Saturday night. We are on there. We're only just getting started, right? Tayo Cruz and Ludacris are all on the way next today.
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14: 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The biggest throwbacks. Manchester's.

Tiesto, Tate McRae. All right, you got Hits Radio 1. Hey, look, even if that hasn't been you today, out in the sun, if you're still dreaming of that barbecue, it's all right, look, it's a win-win here on Hits Radio because we have got our 100 days of summer. We're basically just celebrating all things to do with the summer, right? Getting you into the biggest and best gigs, giving you your share of millions of pounds. Hey, that'll do, won't it? Manifest that. What are you going to spend that money on? And also, we want to jet you off on some dreamy holidays. So we can send you on a holiday of a lifetime to Orlando, Florida. Gemma and Mike, they got your chance to win all of next week. Paint the picture now. Get dreaming of it. That's what you got to do, right? Hey, look, back into things now then. Destiny's Child. This is Jumpin', Jumpin'. It's Hits Radio.

0: John Newman. It's Merry Go. Hey, what's going on? Hope you're doing well. Plans for the weekend then? Just starting our Saturday night. Watching a bit of the World Cup this weekend. Is that your plan? Cheering on your country? Cheering on your sweepstake, is it?
1: Tell you what, I am, because I walked into the building yesterday here at Hits Radio, found out that I am, in fact, involved in a sweepstake, which I didn't even know, and I'm pleased with it. You know, sometimes when people just land on their feet, this is exactly what's happened to me. Walked in, didn't know I was involved, and I have got France. This is great news, you know. Mr. Marvin Humes has got England. Fleur East has got Portugal. And Sam Thompson's got Spain. What do you reckon? Am I winning this? Is this good news? I'll let you know in a few weeks' time. Keep track. All right, Maroon 5, tune from them, coming up next.
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Yes, it is Friday night. No, it's not. It's Saturday night. How we doing? Right, it's Niall Gray with you. And of course, we've got to talk about the World Cup being out in America at the moment. I've been getting a lot of American TikToks popping up recently. And it seems like they're sort of learning a thing or two about us Brits. Been a lot of talk about calling it football and not soccer, of course. They've also been trying cups of tea for the first time. And the video that I've just watched, basically, this person wanted to try a cup of tea. They didn't have a kettle. So, how does she make it? She put it in the air fryer. Come on. This has to stop. Because we always talk about an air fryer being used for everything. Oh, they can do everything, can't they? They could do chips, they could do chicken, they could do pizza. They can't do tea. You know what I mean? I'm not even a tea lover. I know that's a crime. I have to end things, right? Show them how it's done. Hey, Little Mix playing right now on Hits Radio. This is Rick. It's on Lento. Boy, I can see

0: All right, coming up to 8 o'clock then. All the weekend tunes to get us going. Bit of K-pop Demon Hunters. Let's also do Clean Bandit, Zara Larsson, a collab from them, and DJ Sammy. Let's play Heather next.
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4: It is 8 o'clock. Our Saturday evening's only just getting started then. It's Niall Gray with you and getting back to it. This is DJ Sammy now.

There they are, K-pop Demon Hunters. All right, you got Hits Radio on. It's the weekend. Are we having a good one, by the way? Do you fancy a little shout out then? What are we up to right now? I feel like I need to shout you out to the nation, right? Drop me a little WhatsApp. 0333 2020 800. Are you chilling right now? Is it a barbecue kind of evening? Is that kind of weather for you? I mean, it's nothing better, right? When it gets that time of year, you're sat outside, gets a little bit cold, but doesn't ruin the evening. You know the feeling? We're just grabbing that little blanket, chuck that blanket over, and the night keeps on going along. Is it that kind of evening for you then? 0333 2020 800. Hey, you let me know. I'm going to give you a little shout out. All the tunes sorted out as well for our Saturday night as we just get into it. Ed Sheeran playing after a bit of Mariah Carey. It's Hits Radio.

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2: Miss Jimmy, wanna see everybody on move. Dance all in up, that a man coming at you. We just want big up QTB, Bob Sinclair. It's a dance thing, you see me? Somewhere you just bounce up.
3: Yeah.

0: Saturday night. Drop me a little WhatsApp, 033-2020-800. We got Joe saying, just chilling after a day of cleaning. You chill, Joe. You have a good one. All right, to Kyle saying, shout out for me, Kyle, and Adrian. Doing some takeaway deliveries whilst listening to the radio. Big shout out to you two. This is a big job. Saturday night as well. The big one. And hi to Chloe, currently driving home after a 14-hour shift. And as also said, my partner has a Chinese ordered. It could be Kyle and Adrian delivering it there for you. Don't know. You have a great one. Good Saturday night. Look, keep your WhatsApps coming over to me and I will play Timbaland and a little bit of Rihanna next. Stay there. It's
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is Ray. Tits Radio. Great song to be playing at a wedding, that, isn't it? Let me tell you about this story I've just been reading about, which I think, to be honest, has got stag do written all over it. You heard about this mannequin that has gone missing from a railway museum recently? So everyone's concerned, where's this mannequin gone? It's a bit of a random one. They found it on a train and it's been like propped up in a chair. And in the mannequin's hand, it's got a can of cider. Don't know where this mannequin was going off to, but it's got stag do written all over it, isn't it? Such a British story, that, as well, isn't it? All right, keeping the weekend tunes coming right here on Hits Radio. How about a bit of Avicii? This is Levels Now.

0: hope you're having a great Saturday night then, whatever you're up to right now. It's not all great with you. I'm here until 11, sorting out the playlist. Hey, maybe you know someone that is at the Harry Styles gig. Maybe you're off to see Harry Styles at some point soon. Night 2 at Wembley Stadium. I'm sure it's going to be a big one. Seen a lot of videos from it. I mean, if it's anything last night, it will be proper round 2. Just seen this video that's gone viral. Basically, the whole sort of like dance floor standing area turned into one big sort of dance-off between one person. She was basically dancing off with nobody else. Doing the splits, doing the worm. It's a great watch. If you haven't seen it, you got to check it out online. Can't wait to see what happens this time tomorrow. Right, coming up from me, David Guetta and Anne-Marie, and a bit of Lady Gaga as well.
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13: And you can get the summer's biggest hits and throwbacks all day long.

and his bounce, Calvin Harris, right here on Hits Radio. And by the way, it's our 100 days of summer as well. It continues all summer long. We're getting you to the biggest and best gigs. You've got your share of millions of pounds, plus jetting you off on dreamy holidays as well. You're very welcome. Hey, think about it now. What do you want your summer to look like? Because I think we've got you covered. We're also getting exclusive access to some of our favourite artists on Rayo right now. You can listen to our very own Fleur East chatting to Alex Warren all about his new album. The good stuff. It doesn't end there either, because the one and only Harry Styles, he brought his tour to the UK yesterday, and as part of 100 Days of Summer, we want to get you there. But you're not lucky enough to get yourself tickets? Don't worry about it. This is where we step in. It's Tom Green looking after Hits Radio Breakfast all week, and he can get you tickets to that big gig of the summer. And on top of all of that, if it's the holidays that you're fancying, well, how about a trip of a lifetime to Orlando, Florida? Yeah, Gemma and Mike, they have got your chance to win all of next week. I told you there was a lot going on. Strap in, get ready for it. It's going to be a big week. How about this then? From Bruno Mars as well, keeping our Saturday evening going. So I just might.

0: Saturday night. What are you up to, by the way? Do you fancy a little shout-out right now? Well, look, I got you covered. If you fancy it, 033-2020-800. That is my WhatsApp number. You let me know what you're up to, no matter what it is. Could be really exciting. Could even be really, really boring. Going to be watching the World Cup. Getting ready. Getting mentally prepared for a bit of a Sunday roast tomorrow. It's too early to do that. Do you ever just sort of go to bed dreaming of a Sunday roast? Tell you what I've been going to bed dreaming about. Coffee in the morning. Is that that's when you know you're getting a bit older, isn't it? When you're excited for a morning coffee. Saying that out loud, I'm embarrassed now. I sort of regret saying that. Or maybe just getting stuff done around the house. Look, whatever it is, 033-2020-800. That is my WhatsApp number. You let me know, right? And after 9 o'clock, tunes coming up from Sugar Babes, Joel Corey, and I'm going to play cheerleader next.
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6: All right, I'm Niall Gray with you right through until 11 o'clock tonight. And how about a bit of a throwback now? This is Cheerleader playing here on Hits Radio.

is the sound of the weekend, isn't it? It is Jax Jones, Joel Corey and Charlie XCX right here on Hits Radio. And I am enjoying your WhatsApps tonight then. Fill me in. Let me know what you're up to for the weekend, just like Craig has. Craig hasn't only WhatsApped me, by the way. He sent me a little photo along with the WhatsApp saying, how's that for a roast dinner? If you're just joining me, I was just talking about Sunday roast. And I tell you what, Craig, what a Sunday roast this is. Bit of beautifully cooked pork belly is what's on my screen right now. Get me over for that Sunday roast. I appreciate it, Craig. Hi to Joe, saying a shout out to Chloe, out driving home back from the caravan this weekend. Nice one. We got Megan as well, saying I'm absolutely loving the music, dancing around with my puppy dogs. And Megan's also attached a lovely little photo as well with the dog sat in the kitchen. Beautifully done. Keep this coming in, by the way. 033-2020-800 if you do want a little shout out. And right now, here's the Sugar Babes on Hits Radio.

0: we doing then? I hope we're doing all right. How is your Saturday night, 20 past nine? What's going on with you? I'm liking your WhatsApps this evening. Hi to Izzy. Said I'm currently moving into my first flat with my best friend Matt. We're listening right now as we unpack. Oh, it's fast. That's the fun stuff, isn't it? Is it a pizza tonight? On the garden chairs, sat in the living room, no TV or anything. Well, keep me on. Keep me turned up loud then. I'll get you sorted. Nice one. You have a great time. Hi to Matthew as well, saying, can you give a shout out to Matthew the van man? I certainly can. Nicely done. You have a great evening. Big shout out to Lynn and Steve right now as well. On the trip of a lifetime in France currently, on a big road trip in their van, pretty much all around the world by the looks of this list. You guys have a great little evening. Hello. Hope you're having fun then. Keep your WhatsApps coming over to me on 0333 2020 800. Tell me your plans for this evening. I want to know what I'm soundtracking. I've got FOMO, basically. Get me a mic. That's all I ask. All right, coming up, Ed Sheeran, Katy Perry, and how about Beyonce and Jay-Z playing next?
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Mr. Ed Sheeran playing here on Hits Radio. All right, how are we doing then? Drop me a little WhatsApp, 0333 2020 800, by the way. A shout out to Beth, Tommy, and Megan coming back from Lyme Regis right now. Little weekend getaway. Turning up the tunes right here on Hits Radio as well. Keep it coming.

0: away on their first holiday together to the Lake District. Amazing stuff. You guys have a great time. Hi to Sean, getting ready for tomorrow because a big barbecue is happening, celebrating a birthday all day tomorrow. That is a great plan, isn't it? Barbecue all day. What a Sunday that is. Mate, you have a great one. Enjoy. Keep them coming over to me as well, and I will sort you out with all of the energy for Saturday night. Usher coming up, and Mark Ronson and Bruno Mars playing next.
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It's Hits Radio with me, Niall Gray. I've just been thinking, do you ever feel like we've just got too much technology? To the point where it's all unnecessary. Like, everything's got Wi-Fi now, isn't it? You know, I got a coffee machine last year. You got to connect to the app for some reason. I don't even know what the app does. You know, just make the coffee. The app's not making the coffee. Toothbrushes are the same thing. Oh, yeah, just connect to the app. It's a toothbrush. We've done all right these whole years. And now the World Cup. I'm sure you must have seen this. The football for the World Cup, it needs charging. How? What's going on? Just to make sure it's perfectly round? I mean, it's not far off. Apparently, it's sort of tracking everything. There's data going on. You know, I don't even know the sort of the basics of it, but imagine forgetting to charge the football before a World Cup game. That's stressful right there, isn't it? It's too much technology. That's what we need to do. We need to scrap it. We need to come away from it. Let's go manual again. All right, we're making it a movement. You heard it here first tonight. Oh, my.

0: Newest one from Calvin Harris and Jazzy. All right, we are fast approaching 10 o'clock then for our Saturday night. Flying through this evening, aren't we? Coming up from me then, how about a bit of Zara Larsson? I'm going to play Example as well, all on the way next on Hits Radio. Hits Radio.
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0: All right, but first, you got me, Niall Gray, for another hour, right through until 11 o'clock here on Hits Radio, and getting back to it now with the tunes.

is everyone's latest obsession, Zara Larsson on Hits Radio. Look, it's going to be a big year for her. It's going to be a big summer, I reckon. You know what I'm obsessed with right now? The movie Obsession.

Have you? Please tell me you've seen it yet. I heard so much about it. And you know when something's going to be a little bit overhyped and you finally see it, you're like, it was fine. It was all right. It wasn't as good as everyone's banging on about. Trust me, it is. And it's all my TikTok For You page has been for the last week. I can't get enough of it. You know, like, I don't often see a movie twice in the cinema, but I'm tempted. Let me know if you've seen it yet. And I will keep the tunes coming in thick and fast right here on Hits Radio. Rhythm is a dancer now.

0: Please drop me a little WhatsApp saying I was supposed to be having an early night on the sofa with a glass of wine, and now I've just said yes to heading out. Good. Hey, you know what? Those spontaneous nights out, always the best ones, aren't they? So you have a great time. We've got Jade and the girls doing a little bit of a sip and paint tonight. That's a fun little night in that. And Donna working hard, driving right from until 3 a.m. Donna, I tell you what, good luck. Get the radio turned up loud. I'll sort you out with the tunes on the way then. Let's get a bit of Pharrell Williams to get up the vibe. 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

Sabrina Carpenter. Tell you what, that is always going to have a great little summer vibe to it, isn't it? It's a good thing as well for our 100 days of summer right here on Hits Radio. We have got you sorted, if you haven't heard about this yet, with basically everything. So Breakfast is going to be giving away Harry Styles tickets all week, so make sure you've got them locked in for that, because you don't want to miss out on these Harry Styles tickets, right? Because that's all my TikTok for you page and my Instagram stories have been for the past day. And there's going to be a lot more tomorrow morning as well, as he was playing tonight at Wembley. And also, we got your share of millions of pounds right here on Hits Radio, plus some unbelievable getaways as well. So keep us locked in for all of that.

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0: My name's Niall Gray with you right through until 11 o'clock tonight. Not many more from me, but what I can guarantee is that we will keep this weekend energy up then. How about a bit of back-to-back, David Guetta and Calvin Harris? I think that has got Saturday night written all over, isn't it? Stay there, those guys on the way next. And let's get as well a bit of Ja Rule next.
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Flo Rida and Nicki Minaj playing here on Hits Radio. About to hit play on a bit of Taylor Swift, which, by the way, wasn't here last week, but the week before, made a bit of an error, didn't I? I was talking about all these rumours. Oh, apparently she's going to be in Toy Story 5. I was having none of it. I didn't think it was going to be a thing. I was thinking everyone's overreacting. They're picking up on things that aren't even there, like the fact there was like 5 clouds on something that she did ages ago. But how wrong was I? Because she is, in fact, in Toy Story 5, isn't she? She's got a song out on it. And that is coming out next Friday. So bring it on. I apologise. I was wrong. You've always got to trust the Swifties. That's what I've learned from this. Here she is right now. It's Hits Radio.

0: we are finishing things up with the Sugar Babes right here on Hits Radio. Hello, I hope you have a lovely rest of your Saturday night then. Look, it's early doors. It's only 11. Keep going strong, whatever you're up to. That is it for me though. Stay there because the wonderful Stephanie Hurst, she is on the way next with Belters. You have a great one and I will see you again same time next week. Hits
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Here at Hits Radio, ATB, 9 p.m. till I come. The tunes, as always, are huge tonight. So if you love all those big dance tunes from the 90s, noughties, 10s, and I do throw in the occasional 20s dance throwback. After all, as I always say, we are 6 years into this decade now. Bob Sinclair and DJ Quicksilver, the listener, plays next.

night out in the late 90s wasn't complete by losing yourself on a dance floor to that. DJ Quicksilver, Bellissima, I'm Stephanie Hurst. Hope you had a good week. Welcome to Belters wherever you are. Maybe you're listening again on Rayo. You can catch up on previous editions. 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Bottom right corner, little search icon. Pop the word Belters in there and previous editions will appear. Our future Belters come, our forgotten Belter, and I should be firing up the Hits Radio turntable to play you tonight's vinyl belter. But first, Divine Inspiration and the Way and Philip George.

and Wish You Were Mine. I'm Stephanie Hurst. Each week on the show, I delve into my 12-inch record boxes from back in the day, from the 90s and noughties, and pull out something that we played so many times in the clubs, and this was huge in the mid-1990s. The original. Played from the original vinyl 12-inch. I Love You Baby on Hits Radio. You might hear the occasional crackle and pop.

On vocals is Everett Bradley, who now Wikipedia tells me, let's Google, see what Wikipedia reckons, tells me they're now a member of Bon Jovi. Played from the original vinyl 12-inch on the All record label. The original, I Love You Baby. I love the way they spelt their titles as well. I Love You Babies. I Love, L-U-V, singular U, and then baby. Although there was a follow-up, which I do remember playing actually, and being quite excited. New tune from the original, and it didn't get any reaction on the dance floor. Just people just weren't going for it. Peaked at number 29, called Be Together. Yes, singular B, and number two, and then Gether. Another vinyl belter for you next week. Got any suggestions, by the way?

0: UK. Right, before midnight, Eliza Rose on the way, September and Kengo.
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Fruity, which also gave us Where's Your Head At? This is Hits Radio. I'm Stephanie Hurst. 90s, noughties, 10s, and the occasional 2020s throwback. 2022, number one for 2 weeks, Eliza Rose, Baddest of Them All.

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1: Listen again on Rayo 2. Timbulok's on the way, just so I do. And Studio B's Icy Girls. Also, Technotronic coming up as well and Pump Up the Jam. First up, Sigala, John Newman, and Nile Rodgers. Give Me Your Love on Hits Radio's Belters.

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0: I see girls. Here, there, and everywhere. Short skirts, long hair. 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I'm on cloud nine. 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

0: girls.
1: 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Freemasons on the way, and Cedar Garrett, and Love on My Mind, and then tonight's Forgotten Belter. First up, Tim Deluxe, Just Won't Do on Belters from Hits Radio.

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1: 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I'm working.
0: Loving it though. Freemason, Cedar Garrett, and Love on My Mind. Tonight's Forgotten Belter. Each week on the show, I play you a huge tune from the 90s or noughties, which you just don't get to hear too often. This, number 22 in October 96, Full Intention remix of Duke's So In Love With You.

0: Not Intention remix. Oh. There was a Pizza Man remix as well, which was essentially Norman Cook, Fatboy Slim. That was huge too. That is a perfect example of a forgotten belter. Never get to hear that. Played it at one of our recent Belters Live gigs and it went off. Freestyle. Any suggestions? A 90s, noughties or 10s dance throwback that you just don't get to hear too often? Let us know. steph@hitsradio.co.uk and Soul Search on the way. And Calvin Harris and Ellie Goulding plays next.
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I don't know about you, it's still Saturday night till about 3 a.m, isn't it? 3, half past 3, 4 a.m, something like that. That's the kind of cut off point. Still a Saturday night out. This was so huge. The guys that gave us Encore and Foi, teaming up with Tina Cousins, Mysterious Times, and Masters at Work on the Way, and then one of the biggest belters of all time. Stay with us, Technotronic, and Pump Up the Jam. Coming up on Belters from Hits Radio till 2 this morning.

0: Hello to Tom and Denny. They have no Jake with them this week. Apparently he's off ill. They're on the usual 12-hour shift. Can you please play us Technotronic and Pump Up the Jam? Gladly. On Hits Radio's Belters. Till 2.
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This first emerged right at the back end of 1989, but dominated the first bit of the 1990s, essentially. The Tom and Denny on the usual 12-hour shift.

0: Until 2 this morning, our future belter on after 1 o'clock this morning, and Tiesto and Naya Day and also East 57th Street and Saturday, all to come before 1 this morning.
1: Belters! 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

Once you get in, that's your smart speaker to play Hits Radio. And the belters will continue. Nathan Dore and Flowers on the way before one this morning. And East 57th Street. And Saturday. 90s, noughties, 10s, and the occasional 20s throwback. Right at the start of the 2020s, Cedric Gervais, Franklin and Nile Rodgers and Ruddy Dance on Hits Radio.

0: Nathan Dorr, JK and Flowers, and East 57th Street on Saturday. Hits Radio's Belters, one more hour to go. Crystal has a new tune out, it's called The One. It is huge. And it's tonight's TJ Belter, along with Garlis, Freed from Desire, and how about Darude and Sandstorm? All to come. After one.
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8: Dear passengers, this is the final boarding call for all those whose minds are already elsewhere. Taking in the skyline of Hong Kong, feeling the energy of Mumbai, walking the historic streets of Boston, or heading out on safari near Johannesburg.
9: Wherever your mind is right now, we'll take you there. 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